0: sing it with us.
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0: Peter Burton, Where Would I Be on WBTL. And we so glad to be with you tonight. I had such a awesome experience I want to tell you about. I got to hand deliver a Kindness Club kit to a friend that said, yeah, I want to be a Kindness Club leader at my school. So my friend Jenny, who is at Maple Brook Elementary School in Naperville, said she signed up. And I'm like, well, I've known Jenny for years. I hadn't seen her for a while. So I got to see a friend and hand deliver that kit. We had a great conversation. I love Jenny that she said they're going to be calling their club the Ripple Effect. Because that's what happens when you spread kindness, right? It's a beautiful ripple effect. So hello to Maple Brook Elementary School in Naperville, Jenny. It was so great to see you. If you want to join Jenny and say, I want to sign up to be a Kindness Club leader, there's still some kits available. You can do that by going to our website at WBTL.org and join the community of schools that are saying yes to starting Kindness Club. Because, wow. Spreading kindness can make a huge difference. Special thanks to Aurora Christian Schools, Dave's Kitchen and Bath Designs, R&P Carriages, Truth at Work, and Tuckerwood and Associates for helping make the Kindness Club kits possible.
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4: Cloudy skies on your Thursday night with overnight lows between 65 and 72. A couple of showers, maybe a storm early on Friday, but we'll start to dry things up later Friday night into Saturday. But once again, huge varying temperatures from north to south. You know the drill by now. On Friday, upper 70s to the north, mid-90s down south. For WBGL, I'm meteorologist Kevin Lighting.

God will provide your needs. And it's so good that you and I can remind one another of God's promises right in his Bible. So let me be that friend tonight that says, you know what? I don't know what it is you're facing, but I know that God will provide, because one of the names he goes by is Jireh. The Lord will provide. It's Passion on WBGL.

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0: Sometimes it's the little things in life that can bring a big smile to your face. It's Jeremy Camp on WBTL. I'm Wheeze, and I love my Chicago Bears. And I'm very excited about this season, by the way. So in this summer, my friend Kitty and I, we got to be extras in a Bears Hallmark Christmas movie. I don't know if you'll see this. It might be a blurb. There goes Wheeze with the red glasses. But we had so much fun filming that in July for 2 days. But I will tell you, we had to wear winter gear, and it was like 90 degrees, long days. And so much fun. We just had a great time doing the experience. But we decided with the money that we got paid to be an extra, you know what? We're going to buy tickets to a Bears game. So we did that. We're going to go to a Bears game in about 2 weeks. And we're so excited. And then my Bears did a collab with Duncan. And today at 1 o'clock in the Chicagoland area, you could get a Bears Duncan hat. My family was all trying and they weren't able to get it, but I was able to get there, get in line and get one. But I'll tell you what, I was like seventh in line and I thought it's not as busy as I thought. But when I turned around me, there were cars wrapped around the building and there was a line outside of that Duncan. It was really cool. But you know, put a smile on my face. Sometimes it's the little things that make you smile.
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1: 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I'm Wheeze. 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
6: Cloudy skies on your Thursday night with overnight lows between 65 and 72. A couple of showers, maybe a storm early on Friday, but we'll start to dry things up later Friday night into Saturday. But once again, huge varying temperatures from north to south. You know the drill by now. Friday, upper 70s to the north, mid-90s down south. For WBGL, I'm meteorologist Kevin Lighting.

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0: Kay Thompson, that's what the cross is for. Oh, friend, Jesus loves you so much. He wants to get to know you. He wants a relationship with you and offers you this free gift of salvation. If you have questions about that, you can text the name Jesus to 41224 and start that very important conversation. It's Mercy Me on WBGL.
1: Making well with my soul. Don't let me face this loneliness alone. Making well with my soul. I need a peace that only heaven knows. Jesus, could you please just sit and cry with me till I can sing, till I can sing.

0: perfectly.
1: Micah Tyler, perfectly on WBCL. I'm Wheeze. I was looking at the words of that song and it said, I would be perfect if it wasn't for the little ways I fall short every day of my life. And that's straight from the Bible. You and I, we fall short to the glory of God. It says that in Romans 3:23. For all have sinned and fall short to the glory of God. Your God loves you perfectly. And he doesn't expect perfection. Maybe you didn't know this, but God offers this gift of salvation to you. In fact, it goes on in Romans in the Bible 6:23. For the wages of sin is death, but the gift of God is eternal life in Christ Jesus our Lord. The Bible says when you believe, that's when you receive that gift of salvation and that promise and that hope of eternal life. If you have questions about what Jesus did on the cross, and you have questions about believing or receiving that gift of salvation, you can just do that right now. The Bible says, just believe that Jesus died for you, that he shed his blood for you. But if you have questions, friend, I want to encourage you, please text the name Jesus to 41224 and start that very important conversation.
2: I knew what I heard. 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
11: Cloudy skies on your Thursday night with overnight lows between 65 and 72. A couple of showers, maybe a storm early on Friday, but we'll start to dry things up later Friday night into Saturday. But once again, huge varying temperatures from north to south. You know the drill by now. Friday, upper 70s to the north, mid-90s down south. For WBGL, I'm meteorologist Kevin Lighting.

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1: One day I'm just driving in my van and WBG song came on. 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

0: Cody Carnes, take you at your word on WBTL on Wheeze. 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And then you're going to get a weekly survey, and there's going to be snippets of songs. And you're just asked to share your opinion. It'll be a scale of 1 to 5, 5 being, hey, I love that song, 1 being, I don't really want to hear that song as much. And we take that into consideration. Like last week's top 5 loved songs were Good by Matthew West. It Really Is Amazing Grace, Phil Wickham and Crowder. Perfectly by Micah Tyler. And If It Was Up to Me, Ben Fuller and Carrie Underwood. And Where Would I Be by Peter Burton. You sat here loving those songs. So friend, your opinion's so needed. We would love to hear from you. If you're not yet a member, again, you can sign up at WBTL.org. Or if you're already a member of the WBTL music team, just check your inbox for this week's survey.
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1: 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We need to be able to express grief. To be free of old wounds is a big one. 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What are the kind of bargaining with God? What are the old wounds that need to be really addressed and resolved? And that's where counseling can be of help. And then to integrate the pain and loss into your story. It's part of life. It is part of our story now. It's not who I am, but it's part of how God is shaping me, to integrate that and then to make meaning. The fifth is really significant. How will I make meaning of this?
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0: What a powerful song from Ann Wilson, Who I Am to You, because the most important identity that you and I have is our identity in Christ. It's Ann Wilson on WBHL. I'm Wheeze, and I want to say a big thank you to today's WBHL Day partners, Tom and Teresa Goley of Mawiqua. 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The Goleys are thankful for WBHL's comforting messages and the hope it brings. 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
5: Cloudy skies on your Thursday night with overnight lows between 65 and 72. A couple of showers, maybe a storm early on Friday, but we'll start to dry things up later Friday night into Saturday. But once again, huge varying temperatures from north to south. You know the drill by now. Friday, upper 70s to the north, mid-90s down south. For WBGL, I'm meteorologist Kevin Mighty.

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Ain't no way, ain't no how. God's going to fail you now. It's Jamie McDonald on WBTL. Jamie is going to be in concert Saturday in Chicagoland, along with Phil Wickham, Chandler Moore. If you have tickets, please stop by the WBTL booth and get some free swag. Sidewalk Profits, help me find it. I don't know.

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0: Ben Fuller, Carrie Underwood. If it was up to me on WBTL, I'm Wheeze. And we had our Harvest of Hope family concert this past Saturday. What a beautiful time. And there was something really special that happened the whole night, but especially for our friend of the station, David, who volunteered. And I wanted to share the phone call he and I had. I know as a staff this morning, we were moved to tears. We saw this picture that you sent, that you got to meet Mercy Me, and they prayed for you and your granddaughter, Tessa.
1: Yes.
0: First of all, I'd love for you to share an update on Tessa. I know your granddaughter was in a car accident months ago and is recovering in Chicago.
1: Tessa had she's 16 now. She had a traumatic brain injury accident and in May 17th, and she was taking from Carl to Chicago to Shirley Ryan Therapy Center. Mm-hmm. And she had a lull there, but now she's progressing real well. The other day, she started writing her name with some difficulty, but she's working on it. With all the prayers that we've had and with all the outpouring, it's just been fantastic. We know that the good Lord's going to bring her through, and she's going to come back to be our little girl.
0: The Lord orchestrates our steps, and he knows what we need when we need it. So I love that God worked it out, that you could be encouraged by Mercy Me.
1: I was helping out Saturday as a volunteer, and I was sitting at the table, and I was talking. Numerous of people have asked how Tess was doing, and Mercy Me's trailer wasn't far from the area where we were sitting, the break area. And they called me over to the trailer and came out and explained to me that they had heard of the incident and they wanted to pray for Tessa. And then they gave me a group picture.
0: That's amazing.
1: It was quite an awesome day. I got God bumps even now, but I get God bumps every time I think about it. I was totally amazed with it. I love WBGL, and that's why I've been helping out for many, many years. And I just love them dearly, all you guys.
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7: Skies on your Thursday night with overnight lows between 65 and 72. A couple of showers, maybe a storm early on Friday, but we'll start to dry things up later Friday night into Saturday. But once again, huge varying temperatures from north to south. You know the drill by now. Friday, upper 70s to the north, mid 90s down south. For WBGL, I'm meteorologist Kevin Mighty.

Maybe you're carrying a secret struggle, something you wish you could quit, something that's left you feeling trapped. 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
1: Do you have those songs that you have on repeat because you need that reminder over and over? For me, it's that song you just heard, Chandler Moore. God, I'm just grateful for you. All my life, you've been right there by my side. And I'm just grateful for you, God. Amen. Hope you're doing well tonight, friend. It's Cece Winans on WBGL.

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0: Mettmar. It's going to be all right. On WBHL, I'm Wheeze. And, Matt wrote that song, It's Going to Be All Right, because he knows that no matter what, God's going to take care of your needs. The Bible talks about that. And that song was based around some verses in the book of Matthew in the Bible, like 6:25, where it says, here's the bottom line. Do not worry about your life. Don't worry about what you will eat or what you will drink. Don't worry about how to clothe your body. He said, look at the birds of the sky. They do not store food for winter. They don't plant gardens. They do not sow or reap. And yet, they are always fed because your heavenly Father feeds them. And you are even more precious to him than a beautiful bird. If he looks after them, of course, he will look after you. And I love it goes down to verse 30 and says, and think about grassy fields. The grasses are here now, but they will be dead by winter. And yet God adorns them so radiantly. How much more will he clothe you? You have little faith. You have no trust. Goes on to say, verse 33, seek first the kingdom of God and his righteousness, and then these things will be added onto you. So don't worry about tomorrow.
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5: Cloudy skies on your Thursday night with overnight lows between 65 and 72. A couple of showers, maybe a storm early on Friday, but we'll start to dry things up later Friday night and into Saturday. But once again, huge varying temperatures from north to south. You know the drill by now. Friday, upper 70s to the north, mid-90s down south. For WBGL, I'm meteorologist Kevin Mighty.

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Caleb and John with Finished on WBGL. You know, this is a truth. God is not done with you yet. He's not finished with you, and he's not finished with me. And that is great news. It's Seth Schleter on WBGL.

0: Toby Mack on WBCL on Wheeze, and I hope you are doing awesome tonight. New artist, Allison Ide.
1: So glad that I got to have a conversation with Allison. She's going to be in Chicagoland next week. You can find tickets and details at WBCL.org. And here's some things that I love about Allison. She's a gifted songwriter, and she has a heart for Jesus to see lives changed through her music. She also graduated from Northwestern University, St. Paul, who actually owns WBCL. So that's exciting. And Allison had really opened up about her struggle with OCD and anxiety. And I asked Allison if she would pray for you, especially if that's something that you struggle with.
2: Jesus, thank you for being a present friend and a present helper. Lord, it's so hard being human, straight up. It's a mixed bag. It's beautiful and it's very painful. But thank you that your heart is really close to our mess. Lord, for whoever's listening right now, would you help them pause and just be present and maybe become just ever so slightly curious about what you want them to know? Because your voice is not harsh, it's gentle. Your heart is not cold, it's curious. Lord, who you are is not disappointed, it's actually compassionate and proud. And so I just pray the listener would internalize that truth, and then also just let compassion be the thing they actually give themselves as well. Jesus, you love healing. That's who you are. And so whatever the journey is unto healing. And so I just pray the listener receives that no matter what they're feeling, and you help them get to their next point of the day. Amen.
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5: Cloudy skies on your Thursday night with overnight lows between 65 and 72. A couple of showers, maybe a storm early on Friday, but we'll start to dry things up later Friday night into Saturday. But once again, huge varying temperatures from north to south. You know the drill by now. On Friday, upper 70s to the north, mid-90s down south. For WBGL, I'm meteorologist Kevin Mighty.

And all the people said, amen. It's Matt Mara and WBTL. You know, God can do anything. What looks impossible to you or I, it's possible with God. It's Francesca Battistelli. He will.

0: God is with you in the storm. Those are the words I read as a reminder from author and speaker Susie Larson this morning. That was Ann Wilson and Chris Tomlin, The Cross on WBTL. I'm Wheeze. Susie Larson is a Bible study teacher and speaker, and I love following her. I'm always so encouraged, so I'd love to pass on things that have encouraged me to you. And you can follow her on Instagram at Susie Larson Author, because she'll share these blessings or prayers. And that sentence came right from this that I read today. She says, as you survey the parts of your life that break your heart or that don't make sense right now, may you dare to stand strong, look up, and consider afresh what God's resurrection power can do in, through, and around you. Only those who've walked through the valley of the shadow will truly grasp the power of redemption on the other side. Jesus withholds no good thing from those who walk intimately with him. He's not the reason you suffer. He's with you in the storm. He is your shelter, deliverer, and strong tower. He's your redeemer, savior, and friend. He's your prince of peace, sure defender. Find your footing again. Engage your faith. Embrace a right perspective and trust Jesus with your whole heart and see what love will do.
1: Mercy. Mercy is God's ministry to the miserable. Hello, this is Chuck Swindoll. After giving a laundry list of sins he had committed, the great Apostle Paul writes this in 1 Timothy, I was shown mercy. Such a profound statement in four simple words. I was shown mercy. In other words, I was given mercy in place of my misery. I needed grace, and God came to my rescue. What a marvelous truth. And the antidote to misery. The living God touched Saul's life with mercy. The living God still slips his hand into the ranks of humanity and points us out, saying, here is my grace.
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0: Franny Cash, Jesus All Along on WBHL. I'm Wheeze, and tonight I want to say a big thank you to today's WBHL Day partners, Tom and Teresa Goley of Moequa. 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The Goleys are thankful for WBHL's comforting messages and the hope it brings. 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
3: Cloudy skies on your Thursday night with overnight lows between 65 and 72. A couple of showers, maybe a storm early on Friday, but we'll start to dry things up later Friday night into Saturday. But once again, huge varying temperatures from north to south. You know the drill by now. Friday, upper 70s to the north, mid-90s down south. For WBGL, I'm meteorologist Kevin Lighting.

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Lost Passion, just that good on WBTL. You know, I was just talking to my friend Susan, and she said her church sings that song all the time on Sundays, and they just love it. Such a great song, because God is just that good. I am

0: Oh, thank you, Lord, that you are holding on to me, holding on to my friend, as much as we are holding on to you. Amen. It's John Reddick holding on WBGL on Wheeze. John Reddick and Hope Darst are coming together in concert at Central Christian Church in Mount Vernon. And it's going to be an incredible night of worship. 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You know, maybe it's a good night to get your small group from church or your friends and, you know, go enjoy sitting in the presence of God. Because I'll tell you what, every time I've seen Hope Darst, she's an incredible worship leader. I always come out feeling so encouraged. And same with John Reddick. Every time I've seen him, and I've seen him a lot, I love how he leads worship. So these guys together, and Roman Collins is going to be with him. He was on American Idol. Incredible voice. The three of them together, this is going to be a really special night of worship and encouragement. Again, you can find all the details at WBGL.org. 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
4: Cloudy skies on your Thursday night with overnight lows between 65 and 72. A couple of showers, maybe a storm early on Friday, but we'll start to dry things up later Friday night and into Saturday. But once again, huge varying temperatures from north to south. You know the drill by now. Friday, upper 70s to the north, mid-90s down south. For WBGL, I'm meteorologist Kevin Lighty.

Peter Burton on WBTL. You know, sometimes you just have this unexplainable joy that the Lord just gives you, right? I think Zach Williams does a pretty good job of explaining that moment with this song, Old Church Choir. This revival.

0: It's Hope Darst, Mighty Name of Jesus on WBTL. That song is so powerful. I'm Wheeze. I remember hearing Hope sing that song live. I think it was a year and a half ago. I was at a Grace Community Church in Streeter. Hope Darst was there with David Leonard doing a worship night, and it was so powerful. And she sang that song, and I'll tell you what, you could just feel the atmosphere shift. Like God was doing something so special in that room. I want to read the words to this song as a prayer. Pray these words along with me. I pray into the atmosphere. Spirit of God, you're here. You have all authority. I pray over my heart and mind. I am healed by your stripes. Your blood declares that I am free. In the mighty name of Jesus, I pray, calling on the power of heaven, I proclaim every weapon formed against me, it must break. In the mighty name of Jesus. In the mighty name of Jesus, I know that all power of fear and darkness must go. Every key to every victory I hold in the mighty name of Jesus. I will not fear when the enemy comes near. On the doorframe of my life is the blood of Jesus Christ. I will not fear. There's an army of angels here. I'm protected on all sides by the blood of Jesus Christ. In the mighty name of Jesus, I pray.
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1: 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The truth about your clothes, the impression you're giving off, you know, the truth about you. And sometimes families are afraid to speak truth. But other than God, these people know you better than anyone. And they're supposed to be your best friends, helping you become more like Christ. Who better to speak truth? What about this? Give them permission to gently point out sin in your life. Not in a critical or condemning way, but compassionately, because they love you. Yeah, sure, it can be awkward, but when done softly, for your good, why would you turn it down? So, does your family have your permission to speak truth? For Family Life Blended, I'm Ron Deal.
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0: Chris Tomlin and friends on WBCL. And Wheeze, it's been great to spend your Friday eve or your Thursday evening with you. My friend Jen is in next to encourage you in your overnight hours. Before she comes in and I go, I want to say a big thank you to today's WBCL Day partners, Tom and Teresa Goley of Mawiqua. 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
9: Cloudy skies on your Thursday night with overnight lows between 65 and 72. A couple of showers, maybe a storm early on Friday, but we'll start to dry things up later Friday night and into Saturday. But once again, huge varying temperatures from north to south. You know the drill by now. Friday, upper 70s to the north, mid-90s down south. For WBGL, I'm meteorologist Kevin Lighty.

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0: Starting the day with what God has to say. It's your WBGL verse of the day. Do not withhold good from those who deserve it when it's in your power to help them. Lord, it's really easy to talk ourselves out of doing things we know you want us to do for any number of reasons. It's so easy to come up with excuses. But Lord, the more time that we spend listening for your voice through these songs, through your time in your word, through time in prayer, the more we recognize it and the more likely we are to respond. Help us to be people who respond to your promptings because it's always worth it. And when you invite us to do good for someone else, it's as if we're doing it for you too. So we love you. We thank you for the opportunities that you have before us today to honor you. In Jesus' name, amen.
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2: 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It infuses God's spirit. It starts in the morning when I'm traveling to work. It gives me peace during the day when I'm in the truck traveling between jobs. It provides continuity for me. I'm so thankful for that. That stays with you all day long.
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0: can't handle the cuteness on WBGL. I volunteer with elementary age students at my Bible study, and we were talking about Jesus saying the kingdom of heaven is like treasure hidden in a field. So we asked the students, what would you do if you found buried treasure? The consensus, sell it on eBay and then use that money to start a zoo. I can't handle the cuteness.
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0: 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On this second anniversary of the date, her husband Dave went to his heavenly home. Diane and Dave were married 37 years, and Dave was a man of God, a wonderful husband, father, and grandfather. Diane and children Caitlin and Dustin miss him terribly and look forward to reuniting with him in heaven. 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

0: If you walked in and found a note on your desk that said you matter, it seems so small, but it's so huge that someone took the time to let you know that they see you. This is happening all over the place through WBGL Kindness Clubs, and I would love if you want to pray along with us that more of these clubs would start. 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You can point them to wbgl.org for all the info. 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

0: WBGL. There are apps, calendars, reminders, texts, emails, and somehow you can still get the date wrong. It's what happened to an older woman named Ms. Duke. She showed up at a restaurant one Sunday with a senior transportation group, only to realize this new restaurant, so new, they haven't even opened yet. They are still finishing it. She tracked down Andrew, one of the chefs, and got the date when they do open. And she said, well, I guess I'll just walk home. He wasn't having any of that. He took off his apron and drove her home because he started thinking about his grandma and how would he want her treated. And then he wondered, does this woman have enough to eat at home? So they stopped for lunch, his treat. And I don't know who enjoyed it more, Ms. Duke or Andrew.
1: 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Hi, I'm Chuck Bentley with the Crown Money Minute and WBGL. Jason Kierlin, the lottery lawyer, appeared on TV and advised some of the biggest lottery winners in America. He represented people totaling $2.5 billion in lottery jackpots. Then federal investigators discovered he was a crook. He funneled more than $107 million into fraudulent investments. 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Jason Kierlin was sentenced to 13 years in federal prison. The judge told him, "Your luck has run out." 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

0: We thank today's WBGL Day partner, Diane Telshow of Mahomet. On this second anniversary of the date, her husband Dave went to his heavenly home. Diane and Dave were married 37 years, and Dave was a man of God, a wonderful husband, father, and grandfather. Diane and children Caitlin and Dustin miss him terribly and look forward to reuniting with him in heaven. 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

WBGL. God's word says, you belong to God, my dear children. You have already won a victory over those people because the spirit who lives in you is greater than the spirit who lives in the world.

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0: The things that you and I get worked up over, God has already worked them out. Which is why Jesus says, I tell you not to worry about everyday life, whether you have enough food and drink or enough clothes to wear. Isn't life more than food and your body more than clothing? Look at the birds. They don't plant or harvest or store food in barns, for your heavenly Father feeds them. And aren't you far more valuable to him than they are?
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2: 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It infuses God's spirit. It starts in the morning when I'm traveling to work. It gives me peace during the day when I'm in the truck traveling between jobs. It provides continuity for me. I'm so thankful for that. That stays with you all day long.
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0: One night, everything changed for Ethan. This past Wednesday night, he was at youth group at church, and his leader was talking about Jesus, how Jesus is the way, the truth, and the life. He's the way to God. He is all truth. He is freedom from sin. He's the life. Through him, you find the life you've been created for. And so Ethan hears this message and decides, I want that. He places his faith in Jesus Christ. And he says, I went home skipping from youth group. And now he just wants to live for God. And the joy that he has, he's sharing with his family and with his classmates at school. You can have that joy too, because the good news, I mean, Ethan texted in because he wanted to tell me, he wanted to share, because Jesus is good news. So I want you to know that you can be part of this too, that you can have the same hope and joy and forgiveness in your life. You can have it right now. You can text Jesus to 41224 so we can talk and pray more.
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1: 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I remove anything that's between me and Jesus. I respond to anything that Jesus commands me to do. I get released from everything that's bounding me. And I reveal Jesus to other people wherever I go, wherever I am.
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3: She's the voice behind Worship Through It. 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
1: 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Diane and Dave were married 37 years, and Dave was a man of God, a wonderful husband, father, and grandfather. 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

0: 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WBGL. Megan, how has God been encouraging you recently?
1: Yeah, God's been really encouraging me in a season right now that I'm walking through where I've had to really rely on Him for strength like never before. My family's going through, someone we love is going through a health battle, and it's been really hard for my family. And, you know, I was so encouraged by a verse in 2 Corinthians, just relying on Him for strength. When we're weak, He is strong, and His grace is sufficient for me. And that is something I've been clinging on to so tightly. It's been really helpful.
0: That even in the hard times, He still finds a way to speak to us and let us know it's okay. I'm going to help you to keep going.
1: Absolutely. And it's so freeing to know that, you know, we don't have to pretend that we're strong. We don't have to be strong. Like in our most vulnerable, weakest moments, He will give us that strength to carry through.
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0: can't handle the cuteness on WBGL. I volunteer with elementary age students at my Bible study, and we were talking about Jesus saying the kingdom of heaven is like treasure hidden in a field. So we asked the students, what would you do if you found buried treasure? The consensus, sell it on eBay and then use that money to start a zoo. I can't handle the cuteness.
1: I've noticed an interesting phenomenon among a lot of otherwise caring Christians. Hello, this is Chuck Swindoll. I notice that most of us are pretty good at extending grace when it comes to evangelism. For instance, we don't care if they blow smoke in our faces while we witness to them. We kind of cough and keep on sharing Christ with them. But we sure don't have much wobble room once they come to the Savior. Hey, he better not blow smoke in my face, not if he claims to be a Christian. Wait a minute. Why not? Is everything automatically cleaned up when a person is saved? Was that true for you? Well, me neither. It's time to extend grace to others, others in the family of God.
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0: We thank today's WBGL Day partner, Diane Telshow of Mahomet. 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Diane and Dave were married 37 years, and Dave was a man of God, a wonderful husband, father, and grandfather. 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
1: Questions you might have about Jesus can be answered by simply texting the name Jesus to 41224.

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0: You worked hard this week, so why not treat yourself? 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
2: 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It provides continuity for me. 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That stays with you all day long.
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1: Starting the day with what God has to say. It's your WBGL verse of the day. Do not withhold good from those who deserve it when it's in your power to help them. Lord, it's really easy to talk ourselves out of doing things we know you want us to do for any number of reasons. It's so easy to come up with excuses. But Lord, the more time that we spend listening for your voice through these songs, through your time in your word, through time in prayer, the more we recognize it and the more likely we are to respond. Help us to be people who respond to your promptings, because it's always worth it. And when you invite us to do good for someone else, it's as if we're doing it for you too. So we love you. We thank you for the opportunities that you have before us today to honor you. In Jesus' name, amen.
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0: 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Diane and Dave were married 37 years, and Dave was a man of God, a wonderful husband, father, and grandfather. Diane and children Caitlin and Dustin miss him terribly and look forward to reuniting with him in heaven. 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
4: Is there a stone standing between you and Jesus? Is there a stone standing between you and a miracle?
3: Today on Focus on the Family with Jim Daly, British evangelist Jay John encourages you to remove any barriers that might be impeding your relationship with God. I'm John Fuller, and thanks for joining us.
1: Yeah, Jay John and his wife Killy came across the pond, as we say, to visit Colorado last year. And what you'll hear today is a message they gave to our staff. And I know you're going to be inspired as well. Jay John is an author, speaker, and the director of Philo Trust in London. He's one of our most popular speakers on this show. He's an excellent storyteller.
3: And he's usually in our top 10 every year.
1: He is.
3: Here now is Jay John and his wife, Killy, joining him on stage to start their presentation on today's episode of Focus on the Family with Jim Daly.
4: All of us here are defending the truth, but there is a time to feed on it. And people like us, look, everyone is in ministry. Everyone, irrespective of what their role or position or calling in life. But then there is ministry. And we're involved in ministry. And the danger with us who are involved in this kind of ministry, which involves a spiritual battle, is that we have so many irons in the fire, we're in danger of putting the fire out. And so what we may need to do is take out some irons, stoke up the fire. And be renewed and revived and revitalized. And that's our prayer for the next few minutes today. Killy, you're going to read the scriptures.
5: Yes, I'm reading from John chapter 11, beginning at verse 38. Then Jesus, deeply moved again, came to the tomb. It was a cave, and a stone lay against it. Jesus said, "Take away the stone." Martha, the sister of the dead man, said to him, "Lord, by this time there will be an odor, for he has been dead 4 days." Jesus said to her, "Did I not tell you that if you believed, you would see the glory of God?" So they took away the stone, and Jesus lifted up his eyes and said, "Father, I thank you that you have heard me. I knew that you always hear me, but I said this on account of the people standing around, that they may believe that you sent me." When he had said these things, he cried out with a loud voice, "Lazarus, come out." The man who had died came out, his hands and feet bound with linen strips, and his face wrapped with a cloth. Jesus said to them, "Unbind him and let him go." This is the word of the Lord. Amen.
4: Amen. Thank you, Killy. Okay, I want to unpack that passage. Obviously, it's a very well-known passage, and I want to draw four words out of this story. Okay, the first word is remove. Jesus said, remove the stone. And remove. Okay. Jesus, if he wanted to, with just the word, could have removed the stone. Because Jesus was the one who said, if you had faith as small as a mustard seed, you could tell that mountain over there to move and shift. I mean, he had the power to do that, but he didn't move it with a word. He used others to move it. And that's the great thing about Jesus. He could do so much more, but he likes working with us. I remember when my son Michael was about five, and I said, I'm just going to go out and wash the car. And Michael goes, oh, Daddy, can I come and help? And I thought, no, not really. Not really. But of course, you know, oh yes, you can help. But now I've got to find him a bucket. I've got to find him a sponge. I've got to, right? So I thought, oh, okay, you wash the headlamps. And every minute he's like going, Daddy, am I doing it okay? Am I doing it okay? And he was like, oh no. And then I go and have a look. No, he's not. He's not doing it okay. He's put prints all over the car, all over the thing. But did it not bring me joy? Of course it brought me joy. He wasn't doing it very well, but it brought me great joy that he was willing and wanted to work with me. What a joy it is that we can work with Jesus. People often say, you know, who do you work for? And I say, well, I work for God. Do you? I said, yes, I do. I work for God. Wow. I work for God. I work with God. You know, we need to keep reminding ourselves, irrespective of whatever it is that you are currently engaged in, that you're working with God. You're working with God, the creator of the entire universe and the cosmos. That's who you're working with. Now, here's my question. Remove. Is there a stone standing between you and Jesus? Is there a stone standing between you and a miracle? Is there unforgiveness? Are there hurts? Have we built a wall of stones that's affecting our relationship with Jesus? Remove the stone. Now, I'm Greek. You know when that movie, My Big Fat Greek Wedding, came out? Many of you saw it, yeah? When it came out, friends of mine said, Jay John, is that what Greek culture is like? I said, no. It's worse. Culture can be so suffocating and so restrictive. My mother is a travel agent for guilt trips. I don't know if you've got a mother like that, but you know, I ring my mother, within 90 seconds, she's making me feel guilty about something. You know, I'm worn out with just being criticized all the time. Yeah, but no, have I allowed something to come between me and Jesus? Is there anything for you? A hurt, an unresolved issue, unforgiveness? We need to remove anything that is standing between us and Jesus. Okay, here is the second word, respond. Jesus, with a loud shout, not a whisper, he didn't go, Lazarus, come out. No, a loud shout, Lazarus, come out. Now, it's a good job that Jesus used the word Lazarus. Because you know the power of Jesus. And if Jesus had not used the word Lazarus and just said, come out, everybody would have come out. But on this particular occasion, Jesus was asking just one man to come out. Lazarus, come out. Now, here's the question. Has Jesus asked you to do something and you haven't done it? Has he asked you to do something and you haven't done it? I often get people coming up to me going, oh, Jay John, you know, could I speak with you? You know, I feel like I'm at a crossroads in my life and I could do with some direction. And I'm kind of like, oh, well, look, has Jesus asked you to do something and you haven't done it? Now, 9 times out of 10, people reply, yes, he has told me to do something and I haven't done it. And I go, well, why are you asking for more directions? Just go and do what he told you to do. Do that, and then he'll tell you what else to do. Have we done what he's asked us to do?
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4: I really felt the Lord said to me, go and pray for this woman. And I said to Killy, I really feel I should go and pray for this woman. And Killy goes, well, you ought to go. And I said, oh, it'll be 1 hour drive. I'll end up spending an hour with her. And then I'll have to drive back. That's another hour, 3 hours. You know, I've got to find a morning or an afternoon. Anyway, I didn't get round to it. A couple of months later, I really felt I should go and pray for this woman. Again, Killy goes, you should go. I said, yeah, I've got to go. I've just got to find half a day to go. I didn't go. And when we're home in England, we wake up with the alarm, and the alarm comes on, and then we listen to the global news, BBC News. And this woman was headline news. Headline. She was the top of the news. Amy Winehouse dies. And I felt so sick because Jesus told me to go and pray for her. Now you're wondering how on earth could I have got to Amy Winehouse? Well, Amy Winehouse rented my cousin's house in London and she lived in my cousin's house. And my cousin said to me, Jay John, just tell me when you want to go and meet Amy Winehouse and I'll arrange it for you. And I didn't go. I was too busy. Too busy to go and help a broken woman. For those of you who are unfamiliar with Amy Winehouse, I mean, a global superstar who had a drug addiction. And I vowed that day, I repented, I confessed to the Lord that I knew that he told me to go and I didn't go. But Lord, I promise and I vow from this day on, I will go anywhere, I will do anything, however little or however big, I will do it. Every time I've had what I call a quiver in my liver, you know when you get that little stirring, I've done it. I told this story in the recording that we did yesterday. We were in church and the pastor got up and the pastor goes, oh, I'm really sorry to bring this up, but we really, really need people to help look after the babies. And we need people to sign up for the coffee rota. And I thought, what kind of a church is this? Why don't people volunteer? I can't believe it. So as I'm thinking this, I feel this conviction. Sign up for coffee. And I'm like, oh Lord, I'm not a barista. Oh Lord, I can't believe you're wanting me to do that. Oh Lord, I'm really busy. Why do you want me to do that? So then we go to sign up for the coffee. The lady starts laughing. She goes, you're never here. You know, because 3 weekends a month we minister in other countries and in other churches. But I said to her, but we're always here once a month. So I said, we'll sign up and do the coffee once a month. So we did. We had to arrive early. Make up the coffee. And I didn't like the coffee. So the second month we bought our own coffee. And I didn't like the cups that they served the coffee in, because you kind of burnt your fingers. So we bought our own cups. I didn't like the biscuits, so we bought our own biscuits. They didn't have napkins, so we bought our own serviettes. You know, we started investing in the ministry. We did it for 3 years. I loved it. I loved it. I was a barista. I loved it. I loved it. I met more people once a month for 3 years in church than I had the previous 17 years. And after 3 years, the Lord said, that's it now. I don't want you to do it anymore. I said, but I want to. I want to. You see, the Lord guides our steps, but he also guides our stops. And sometimes you have to stop something in order to step into something. Here's two questions. Question one, is there a stone or something between you and Jesus? Is there something blocking a miracle? Two, has Jesus asked you to do something, but you haven't done it? It could be as little as serving coffee. Third word, release. So, Lazarus, he was tied like bandages, completely tied up with bandages. Now, what I find intriguing about this story is that you could say that Jesus was not very pastoral. Because, you know, you know how sometimes you're sitting in a chair and then you cross your legs. And after a while, it's like you've got pins and needles. And it's like, yeah. Can you imagine what it was like if you'd been dead for 4 days? You know, when you got pins and needles, it's like, you know, I mean, why didn't Jesus say, hey guys, why don't you go in the tomb and take him a herbal cup of tea? Because the herbal tea might be really refreshing. Yeah, a Middle Eastern herbal tea. Oh, have we got any physios here? Have we got any chiropractors? I mean, it might be quite nice if we give him a little massage, wouldn't it? Oh, let's go in there and help him out. No. He had to come out himself. He had to come out himself. Sometimes we're always waiting for someone else to come and help us. He's wrapped in linen cloth. Jesus says, untie him. Release him. Let him go. You see, Lazarus had to get up by himself. But in order to be released, that's when the community of God's body steps up and helps. Let me ask you this question. Is something binding you? Do you feel restricted in some area of your life? Are you feeling bound instead of free and liberated? If you're feeling bound in any area of your life, seek the counsel, the prayer, the support of others within the body of Christ to help take those off and set you free. If God, Jesus, has called us out of the tomb, we can't continue living as dead people. We've got to live as people who are transformed. Transformed. And I love that word. In Romans 12, it says the transformation by the renewing of your mind. Okay, word number four, reveal. They couldn't stop talking about it. They couldn't stop talking about Jesus. There are two reasons today why people are not yet Christians. Two reasons. One, they have never met a Christian. Two, they have met a Christian. They are the two reasons why people today are not yet Christians. You and I can either help or hinder someone in their journey of faith. So what do? I remove anything that's between me and Jesus. I respond to anything that Jesus commands me to do. I get released from everything that's bounding me. And I reveal Jesus to other people wherever I go, wherever I am. Do you know, last year, Killy and I, we were here in America, and one day we had a couple of hours free, and we decided, let's go to a mall and just have a little wander around and buy some things for the grandkids. And we got into the car, and I asked the driver, how long will it take? He said, 20 minutes. I said, oh, great. I said, is there anything I can pray for you? So I didn't say who I was. I didn't say I was a Christian. Didn't say anything. I said, is there anything I can pray for you? He said, yes. He said, could you pray for my mother who's got Alzheimer's? I said, of course, I would love to pray for your mother. I said, do you mind if I pray now out loud? He said, yes, please. So I start praying for his mother. As I'm praying, he starts crying. He's weeping. And he's going, oh God, I will go back to church. We didn't mention church. We didn't say anything. You see, Killy and I, like you, we carry the presence of Jesus. We carry the presence of Jesus, the same presence that rose Jesus from the dead lives in us. We carry the aroma of Christ. So when I get into a cab, the first thing I do is I pray in the cab. Lord, cleanse this cab from all evil, immorality, darkness, and we invite your Holy Spirit in here. So when I then start praying in the car, the guy is convicted by the Holy Spirit. Anyway, we talk to him when we get to the mall. I give him some stuff and then I pray over him. Anyway, after a couple of hours, it's time for us to leave. And our Uber app isn't working. And it's like, oh no, the Uber app isn't working. And we're in this mall, and it's an outdoor mall, and it's beginning to get dark. And we're like, well, what are we going to do? We don't know what to do. And I just said to Killy, why don't you ask that lady if she knows why our Uber app isn't working? So Killy goes to the lady and says, excuse me, you don't know anything about Uber apps and why our app isn't working. Oh, she goes, oh no, I don't know anything about that. And she goes, where are you staying? And Killy says, well, we're staying at this hotel. Oh, she says, that's about 20 minutes away. I'll take you. Who does that in America? It's getting dark. We walk to her car. I say to Killy, you sit in the front. I'll sit in the back. Well, you just don't know, do you? Where's she gonna drive us? We get in the car, and I said, what's been going on in your life? That's all I said. What's been going on in your life? And she said, my whole world has caved in. Last month, my son died of an overdose. So we spend 20 minutes ministering to this lady. We get to the hotel, we ask her to stay, we rush upstairs, we get lots of resources, we come down, we give her resources, we pray with her, and we just share a little bit about Jesus. We go back to the room and our Uber app started working. I think the Lord stopped our Uber app working so that we could meet this woman, so that we could minister to her in her grief. Reveal Jesus whenever and wherever you can. There it is. There's our little Bible study this afternoon. Remove. Is there anything between you and Jesus? Is there anything between you and a miracle? Remove it. Respond. Has he asked you to do something? Just do it. Are you feeling bound? Get released. And keep on revealing Jesus to whoever it is that you encounter, wherever you are. That's it. That's it. I hope you've enjoyed our little contribution today. I hope it's given you a little faith lift. I hope it's inspired you with a bit more faith, hope, and love. And in the words of the prophet Nike, just do it.
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0: and a good morning to you, and welcome to the WBGL Morning Show with Jonathan and Courtney. I'm Jonathan. Oh yeah, Courtney's not here today. Whoops. Sorry about that. My apologies. I actually knew that. That was a bona fide humor attempt that I would like to ask your forgiveness for. We bring you the Gospel of John this morning, the 10th chapter, where Jesus said this: "No one takes my life from me. I lay it down of my own accord. I have authority to lay it down and authority to take it up again. This command I received from my Father." So the idea I think that we get to appreciate and enjoy today is both the power of God and the willingness, the gentle and lowliness of Jesus to lay down his life for us.
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fall, where we start to notice the warmth of a hug, hot cocoa, or friends gathered by the fire. And maybe we lean in and feel the warmth of God's love, too. When I look back, I see grace. WBGL.

0: This is WBGL. I am Jonathan, and Courtney is off today, and Lord willing, we look forward to having her back. We want you to know that you are very, very, very welcome at WBGL. We have been on the radio since 1982, when a bunch of people decided to start a radio station that would share hope in Jesus with absolutely anyone who would listen. And they said, okay, so how are we going to pay for that? And a bunch of generous people gave so that the station could get put on the air there in the 1980s. And then they said, how are we going to keep paying for it? And they're like, well, we could run a bunch of commercials. And somebody said, no, let's not do that because that would interrupt the ministry that happens here at WBGL. And so they're like, well, let's do it where it's listener supported. And if people believe in it, they can give. And that's exactly what's been happening every single day since October 31st, 1982. That is so awesome. So we are going to celebrate our 44th birthday. And we're really excited about that. And so, again, we just want to let you know that you're so very welcome. There's no minimum bar of what it takes to connect with God. We know that the Bible says that He is a rewarder of those who seek Him. And if you would like to know more about Jesus, or if you would even like to begin a relationship with Him by talking with somebody, maybe even praying with somebody, connecting with somebody through your cell phone, we would love it today if you would text Jesus to 41224. Just text Jesus to 41224. You'll get a simple message back with a place to begin.
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4: Scattered showers and a thunderstorm or two here on your Friday. Otherwise, hot, humid, highs ranging quite a bit. Mid-70s up north, mid-90s down south. Isolated shower tonight, a low between 64 and 70. Another hot and humid day Saturday. Those highs ranging between 76 up north and 96 down south. Also watching out for a few thunderstorms in the northern half of the state. For WBGL, I'm meteorologist Kevin Light.

0: WBGL. That's a new song from Francesca Battistelli, and it's called He Will. My name is Jonathan. We welcome you to Friday morning. Hope you're doing all right. We want to thank today's WBGL day partner, Diane Telschau from Mahomet. And this is on the second anniversary of the date her husband, Dave, went to his heavenly home. Diane and Dave were married 37 years, and Dave was a man of God, a wonderful husband, father, and grandfather. Diane and children Caitlin and Dustin miss him terribly and look forward to reuniting with him in heaven. 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

0: Starting off our Friday with words from 2 Corinthians chapter 5, verses 17 and 18. Therefore, if anyone is in Christ, the new creation has come. The old is gone, the new is here. And all this is from God who reconciled us to himself through Christ and gave us the ministry of reconciliation. This is a prayer for your day today, all about the new you. And it's this: may you refuse an anxious heart and embrace a faith-filled one. May you stomp on your fears and dance because of your dreams. And may you shun the shame that might be from your past and hold tight today to your new identity in Christ.
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4: A few scattered showers and thunderstorms possible. A lot of it's probably dry today with more of the heat and humidity cranking up. 74 in northern Illinois, 84 in central Illinois, 94 down south. Again, a thunderstorm or two tonight, a little between 64 and 70. And that same chance for a storm really exists across the northern half of the state on Saturday. For WBGL, I'm meteorologist Kevin Lighty.

0: Ben Fuller on WBGL, and that is Turn. Good morning. I'm Jonathan. Courtney has the day off today, and look forward to having her back, Lord willing, next week. And definitely the great cool down seems to be coming, as far as a pretty hot day yesterday. But then as we look into just the next couple of days, the forecast seeming to give us very different temperatures, and meteorologist Kevin Lighty will have that in the forecast here in just a sec.
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7: Scattered showers and a thunderstorm or two here on your Friday. Otherwise, hot, humid, highs ranging quite a bit. Mid-70s up north, mid-90s down south. Isolated shower tonight, a low between 64 and 70. Another hot and humid day Saturday. Those highs ranging between 76 up north and 96 down south. Also watching out for a few thunderstorms in the northern half of the state. For WBGL, I'm meteorologist Kevin Light.

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1: You answered prayers back then, and you will answer now.
0: May this fall remind you that even when the world changes,
1: you are the same God. You are the same God.

0: Holly Brand, WBGL. Happy Friday. Hello there.
1: Good morning, Jonathan. How are you today?
0: I'm doing real well. What's going on?
1: This is Kenny from Danville, and yeah. I just had a wonderful experience.
0: Okay.
1: I just dropped my wife off at work. My wife works at OSF Medical Center. And I tell you, the security guards at work take their job very, very seriously.
0: How seriously is it?
1: When you first turn the corner, it looked like one security guard was writing the other a parking ticket.
0: Are you serious?
1: That's what it looked like.
0: That is some very strict enforcement. Wow, our bright side's coming up a little after 7 o'clock this morning. That's interesting.

0: New music on WBGL from Passion and Christian Stanfill. It's called Just That Good. Happy Friday. Hello there.
1: Hey, Jonathan, this is Matt. My bright side is that it's cooled off, a little less humid, and we've got blue skies today.
0: Yes, sir. Very good, man. Yeah, it's going to cool off even more here coming next week. We're going to see how that goes. And I have a bright side as well. Officially, we launched the bright side a little after 7. That's where we just share what's good in our life, but we never turn down a bright side. For sure, I want to shout out to the WBGL Kindness Club and some of the schools that have joined up here in the last couple of weeks. And basically, what the Kindness Club is it gives students simple ways to make a difference. And you can actually request a very cool Kindness Club kit. But yeah, shouting out to Pena, CUSD number 8, Villa Grove number 302, also Holy Cross in Champaign, and Trinity Christian School in Shorewood, just some of our newest Kindness Clubs. Very, very cool stuff. And we still have kits to be given away. All you have to do is request one. Teachers can request one from for their classroom. Students can request it. It's a cool thing. If you got a direct connection to the school, help us spread the word. And we want to say a big thanks to Aurora Christian Schools, Dave's Kitchen and Bath Designs, R&P Carriages, Truth at Work, and Tucker Wood & Associates for helping make the Kindness Club kits possible. And you can start a WBGL Kindness Club at WBGL.org.
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8: Good morning to you on your Friday. Another day with those wild variations in temperatures. 74 northern Illinois, 84 central Illinois, 94 in southern Illinois. And we're still watching for the chance of an isolated storm or two. Better chances later tonight, a low between 64 and 70. Still the chance of a storm again on Saturday, especially in northern Illinois. Hot and humid with highs ranging between the mid-70s up north and the mid-90s down south. For WBGL, I'm meteorologist Kevin Lighty.

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0: That is new music from Cochran and Company, and that is what grace can do. This is WBGL. I am Jonathan. Courtney is out today, but she'll be back soon. And we just want to say thank you if you support WBGL financially. It's a fantastic thing to do with your best giving. And I will just say that there have been a lot of people that we've heard their stories recently where it's become very clear to us that WBGL occupies a significant place in their life. It's not just a nice thing to, you know, to kind of have as an addition to their life. A lot of people describe WBGL as a lifeline. I was also thinking the other day, I read somewhere that the reminders industry, which I'd never even thought about there being a reminders industry, but apparently there is. And it's like everything from, you know, you set a reminder on your phone to do something, or you get a reminder that says, hey, don't forget to pick up your prescription, or, you know, hey, you got an appointment here, don't forget to check in with us about that, or whatever. All those reminders, most of them being in the digital space, is about a $3 to $5 billion industry. And that's kind of interesting to think about that. Like, you know, just reminding people, that much money gets spent every year on needing reminders. And that, I mean, that says something about our brains and probably something about our diligence. I want to make sure we get our ducks in a row. But I was thinking about how WBGL, how many people describe this ministry as being a constant reminder to them about God's love or God's grace or God's faithfulness or the truth, you know, and we're so tempted to believe lies. And I was just thinking, wow, yeah, we need reminders. The fact that it's a $3 to $5 billion industry makes that pretty clear. And how much is WBGL serving as a reminder to you to God's faithfulness? That's part of what you're supporting when you give. And we want to thank today's WBGL day partner because she's really helping with this. And it's Diane Telschau from Mahomet. And she is dedicating today on the second anniversary of the date her husband Dave went to his heavenly home. Diane and Dave were married 37 years, and Dave was a man of God, a wonderful husband and father and grandfather. Diane and children Caitlin and Dustin miss him terribly and look forward to reuniting with him in heaven. Thanks to Diane for honoring Dave's memory with a generous gift to listener-supported WBGL.
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9: Scattered showers and thunderstorms possible. A lot of it's probably dry today with more of the heat and humidity cranking up. 74 in northern Illinois, 84 in central Illinois, 94 down south. Again, a thunderstorm or two tonight, a little between 64 and 70. And that same chance for a storm really exists across the northern half of the state on Saturday. For WBGL, I'm meteorologist Kevin Lighty.

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0: Because you're good.
1: That is Matthew West and Good. This is WBGL, and we wish you a very happy Friday morning, the 18th of September. I am Jonathan, and Courtney's off today, back with us next week. And you know what we're doing around this time. It's called The Bright Side.

0: So if you're new or you need a reminder, just like we were talking about, there's so many reminders that people in this day and age need. I think the more things we do, like the more our brain has to hold, and that's why we need so many reminders. That's a little bit of my theory, I guess, on that. The bright side is just basically where we talk about what's going on in life and why you're smiling. What are you thankful for? What are you doing? And yeah, just call or text us and tell us what's good in your life. That's all it is. 866-917-9245. Now, there's a little bit of a trend on our texting lines already this morning. We didn't get the name on this first one, but it says, my bright side is that I'm getting a puppy, which is a beautiful thing. I have a friend named Seth Tower Hurd, who just got a puppy over the weekend for his daughter Ava's birthday. And then Faith texting in this morning saying, I'm Faith, and my bright side is we're getting a new puppy today. So I don't know if there's any relation to those two texts that just came in, but maybe a little bit of puppy things going on. Maybe it's, is it a good time of year for that? I don't know how that works. I feel like all the time is a good time for puppy production. Oh, me and Faith are sisters. There we go. Okay, so that just came in. So yes, there's coinciding happening there. Kaylee sending us a nice and bright text saying, my bright side is my birthday is tomorrow. And it's Kaylee, C-A-Y-L-E-E. Thank you for texting us. We would like to know your bright side, what's good in your life and why you're smiling, what you're thankful for, what you're looking forward to this weekend, just like these friends are checking in with their bright sides. Hannah saying that her bright side is that this is our first year homeschooling. She said, I was very nervous my boys wouldn't be excited, but they are. Praying for a smooth year for us. Thank you, Hannah. And did we get one more? Yes, we did. Peyton checking in. I've been looking for a job for 5 months, and last week God very clearly opened a door, and I start my new job next Wednesday. And Peyton said, won't he do it? Love it. So there's your bright sides. We'd love to know yours. 866-917-9245.
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6: Scattered showers and a thunderstorm or two here on your Friday. Otherwise, hot, humid, highs ranging quite a bit. Mid-70s up north, mid-90s down south. Isolated shower tonight, a low between 64 and 70. Another hot and humid day Saturday. Those highs ranging between 76 up north and 96 down south. Also watching out for a few thunderstorms in the northern half of the state. For WBGL, I'm meteorologist Kevin Light.

perfectly. It's like using a map in a corn maze. When you're feeling lost, we're here to point you home. You're the map, you're my compass. WBGL

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1: WBGL, a lot of people's bright sides today talking about going to the Phil Wickham concert, the sold out Phil Wickham Song of the Saints tour with Chandler Moore and Jamie McDonald tomorrow night at the Now Arena in Hoffman Estates. Still some tickets available on some of the secondary markets, but we heard from Sierra and Allison and one or two others heading to that show tomorrow night. That's going to be a good time.

0: New music from Ellie Holcomb on WBGL. I am Jonathan minus Courtney today, and she'll be back next week or possibly right now. I think she's on the phone. Hello, Court.
1: Hey, possibly this is me.
0: Well, happy Friday. So, are you calling with a bright side?
1: Yes, I am. I could not let this day pass, even though I'm not on air today, without shouting out to my mom and my Aunt Lisa. It is their twin birthday today.
0: Would you just look at that? So could you tell us a story for those that don't know? I mean, you have a mom, like most people do, but your mom is a twin. And then, you know, but this is really a unique story in your family. So maybe you could just go into that real quick.
1: Yes. So my grandparents got married very young. I think my grandma was 19 when they got married, I think. And then they had their first kids a year later, and it was twins named Scott and Cheryl. And they were like, wow, twins. Wow, we're very young. Look at this. And then 3 years later, she was pregnant again, and they had already sold one of everything. And the doctor was like, hey, it's twins again. And they were like, whoa, okay, this is, and that's where it ended. They were like, four kids is enough. 3 years apart. Wow.
0: And then
1: so they had to go back and buy one of everything again.
0: Which is incredible. And, you know, it's an interesting setup, too, because your cousin, who kind of functions like your sister and your roommate, you guys, that is your cousin of, you know, your aunt that's the twin, and then you have your mom situation. So you have, like, obviously them being very close and then y'all being very close. And I know you guys call them the moms, which is just fantastic.
1: Yeah, we do. It's like we have the same mom in so many ways. And also, the weird thing is my mom was due with me on November 18th, and then a year later, her twin was also due with Emily on November 18th. Crazy. Neither of us were born on that day, but the twin vibes are strong, and then my mom ended up having a boy 3 years later, and then my Aunt Lisa also did a year after that. So it's just, it's just uncanny, as they say.
0: Would you just look at it? So do you think that...
1: I know, would you?
0: Yeah, would you? Do you think your mom is listening right now?
1: I think so.
0: Okay. So, I mean, I know you can talk to her whenever you want, but, you know, you could talk to her over the radio and just give her a message for her birthday if you want.
1: Yeah, okay, great. Mom, I want you to know that I love you more than the sun and the moon, and I want you to know how thankful I am that you raised me and Nathan the way that you did, along with Dad, obviously, and just I see the sacrifice that you did. You gave up, I couldn't even count the things that you've given up, but most of all, like, you chose to stay home with us and homeschool us and invest in us spiritually, most of all. And thank you for making that your highest goal, that that we would know Jesus and be pointed to him above anything else. If I had a dime for every time I heard you say, no matter what, no matter what, no matter what, always, always, always follow Jesus. That means the most. So, thank you. And wow. I love you, and I hope you have the best birthday.
0: Wow. That's beautiful. That is really beautiful. Well, it's good that you called in. It's good that you did this. And again, I know you could have done that without the radio's help, but it's, you know, I think we all benefit from that. So, I'm going to talk to you.
1: Yes. Well, I'll be back, and I'm glad you're back, and we'll be back together someday.
0: Sounds like a plan. And I think that day might be Tuesday, so that's good. Peace be with you. Before I let you go, I'm going to read a text from Sally that came in, and then I'm going to hang up. But
2: WBGL, these songs have become a
0: says,
2: companion for Tony.
0: My bright side is no one cares for me to be a friend. Sad days, crush.
3: They join with us and remind us how to bring.
0: I'm
3: going to
0: try to decide whether I'm going to respond to that or not.
3: It's hope. It infuses God's spirit. It starts in the morning when I'm traveling to work. It gives me peace.
0: All right. Well, peace be with you then.
3: The truck traveling between
0: most
3: jobs,
0: certainly.
3: It provides continuity for me.
0: Adios.
3: I'm so thankful for that. That stays with you all day long.
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7: Good morning to you on your Friday. Another day with those wild variations in temperatures. 74 northern Illinois, 84 central Illinois, 94 in southern Illinois. And we're still watching for the chance of an isolated storm or two. Better chances later tonight, a low between 64 and 70. Still the chance of a storm again on Saturday, especially in northern Illinois. Hot and humid with highs ranging between the mid-70s up north and the mid-90s down south. For WBGL, I'm meteorologist Kevin Lighty.

WBGL, that's Sidewalk Prophets. So if you were listening just a minute ago, Courtney called in with a very sweet birthday message for her mom and also her aunt, who, you know, they're twins. So that was a beautiful thing. And then as I was saying goodbye to her, I was sharing this text that just came in from Sally, which is a really sad text. And I'm going to share it again in case you didn't hear it. But we have a listening friend named Sally who's listened for a long time. And she's sad this morning. And she said that she phrased it her bright side. I think she was kind of being a little bit facetious when she used the word bright side, because really what she's saying is not a bright side. And by the way, can we just take a second to say we celebrate the bright side not to bury our head in the sand and act like everything's good in life all the time. It's actually kind of the opposite of that. The bright side, the idea behind the bright side that we do on Friday mornings is that it's kind of like implied or known that life is hard. I feel like you listen to WBGL in the context of life having its challenges and living in a very broken world. And so we intentionally share the bright side, because if we don't do that, it's easy to let our minds just drift and go along with, I feel like, where the enemy's trying to pull us, you know, and that's not in a bright direction. And so your, you know, texts when life isn't great are welcome to us as well. And we are here to pray. But yeah, Sally shared, she said, well, my bright side. And again, I think she didn't mean that literally, but she said that I'm just going to use her exact words. She said, no one cares for me to be a friend, and that it's sad days. And I think Sally is speaking for herself. And I think she also, maybe even without realizing it, is speaking for a lot of other people too. I really mean that. I think a lot of people maybe that are listening that would maybe never participate this morning in the bright side, because that's what they feel. Sally said, no one cares for me to be a friend. And that might not actually be factually true, you know. Ephesians in the Bible, chapter 6, talks about our enemy not being just people in the world, but actually spiritual forces of darkness. And spiritual forces of darkness want us to believe the words that Sally just shared, that no one cares for me to be a friend, and that it's sad days. And yeah, that's a real thing. Like, if Ephesians has to say that, it's because it's true. The enemy wants us to feel despair and desperation and loneliness. And, you know, even if you look into the book of Psalms, it talks about, you know, the people that are supposed to be my friends are out here mocking me, and or maybe that they're, you know, I feel like I'm on a total island in this world. So I want to respond, and somebody actually heard me share that the first time and said yes, because I read her response where it says, or I said, I'm trying to think of how, you know, if I'm going to respond to that or not. And somebody wrote in and said, yes, respond. And I think it was Cheryl. Yeah, so thank you for that, Cheryl. And the only way that I know how to respond with that is, first of all, to validate somebody's feelings. If they feel like no one cares for them on the earth, that, you know, you don't just come back with that and say, oh, yes, they do. You're being silly. That doesn't help. Here's some truth from, I'm going to make sure I get this right. It's in Ephesians chapter 1. It's actually the way the Apostle Paul started the book of Ephesians, and he said this: for he chose us, that's talking about God, in him before the creation of the world to be holy and blameless in his sight. And by the way, that's not a challenge, that's not a command, that's a statement. The idea that as we associate our lives with Jesus, as we trust in him, we are holy and blameless in his sight. Maybe not in the sight of other people, maybe not in the sight of ourselves even sometimes, but he chose to do that before the creation of the world. And I also want to share Psalm 34 here real quick. For anybody, I'm just pulling these up here real quick. For anybody who maybe can relate to Sally's text, who says, you know, it feels to me like no one cares for me to be a friend.
I just want to share a few verses from Psalm 34. And it says this: the righteous cry out and the Lord hears them. He delivers them from all their troubles. The Lord is close to the brokenhearted and saves those who are crushed in spirit. And that's the best way I know how to respond to that, is with biblical truth and a prayer.

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0: Not a surprise, the WEGL listeners are being awesome this morning. So we were just sharing about a listening friend named Sally who texted us and said that, let me make sure I get her words right here. She said, "No one cares for me to be a friend. No one cares for me to be a friend. Sad days." And we were just sharing about that and sharing about how the enemy wants us to believe that kind of thing. And listening friends are checking in this morning, wanting to encourage Sally. And I love that. One person said, this is for Sally. They said, this life gets so busy that sometimes we forget that we haven't reached out to our friends. That's the truth. I had a friend yesterday reach out to me and he goes, "Yeah, I haven't talked to you in 3 weeks." And he goes, "That's on me." And I wasn't even mad at him or anything, but that was on his heart. But this listening friend said, "Yeah, life gets so busy that sometimes we forget we haven't reached out to our friends. Try to give your friends the benefit of the doubt that things are going on in their life." That's true. And then they said, "Sometimes we're so hurt that we don't reach out to them." And she's encouraging all of us, this texting listening friend, to try to overcome the hurt and reach out to someone and have faith that God will bless the attempt and look for someone that can use a friend. That's good. That's good. Lenore from Decatur said, when you read Sally's text, the song "What a Friend We Have in Jesus" immediately came to mind. And one other listening friend texting after hearing Sally say that it's sad times because no one cares for me to be a friend. And they said, this is for Sally. "Dear Sally, though we've never met, I wanted to say how you feel. Many others have felt that way too at different times in their lives. And even though we haven't met, I want you to know I'm a friend in Christ, and I'm lifting up you in prayer that you'd feel God's presence in a mighty way today and know you're not alone and are deeply loved." What a fantastic person. They didn't give their name, but they are showing God's love today.
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4: A few scattered showers and thunderstorms possible. A lot of it's probably dry today with more of the heat and humidity cranking up. 74 in northern Illinois, 84 in central Illinois, 94 down south. Again, a thunderstorm or two tonight, a little between 64 and 70. And that same chance for a storm really exists across the northern half of the state on Saturday. For WBGL, I'm meteorologist Kevin Lighty.

0: Jamie MacDonald on WBGL. I'm Jonathan. Courtney's off today, but we'll be back with us next week. Tammy from Cesar checking in, seeing her bright side, was being able to attend Harvest of Hope family concert, which, of course, was this past Saturday night. Tammy saying it was her first time. Of course, Harvest of Hope's now been 6 years in a row. Pretty awesome. And she just said it was such a blessing. Abigail, her bright side is that her 29th birthday is coming up in a week, which is pretty awesome. Brittany saying her bright side is just her faith. She said it grows more and more every day. And it's gotten me through more than I could ever know. I love that so much. And then there was one more in here. Oh, this one's pretty cool. Patty checking in saying, last night when we were at dinner with our son, we found out that they've got a baby on the way. We're going to be welcoming grandbaby number 17 next year. Oh, baby. Talk about, you're going to be in for a lifetime of birthday and Christmas cards, and hopefully a lot of other awesome things as well. We want to say thanks to our day partners today, Tom and Teresa Gully of Mowiqua. Those are yesterday's day partners. We're thankful for them as well, but especially today, I would like to reset myself and thank our dear, dear friend, longtime WBGL listening friend, Diane Telshow of Mahomet. So today is the second anniversary of the date that her husband Dave went to his heavenly home, and Diane and Dave were married 37 years. And she's saying, you know what? He was a man of God. He was a wonderful husband, father, and grandfather. And Diane and her kids, Caitlin and Dustin, miss Dave terribly, and they look forward to the day that they will reunite with him in heaven. Thanks to Diane for honoring Dave's memory with a generous gift to listener-supported WBGL.
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5: Showers and a thunderstorm or two here on your Friday. Otherwise, hot, humid, highs ranging quite a bit. Mid-70s up north, mid-90s down south. Isolated shower tonight, a low between 64 and 70. Another hot and humid day Saturday. Those highs ranging between 76 up north and 96 down south. Also watching out for a few thunderstorms in the northern half of the state. For WBGL, I'm meteorologist Kevin Light.

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0: Dawn, hello.
1: Hello, how are you?
0: Good. I understand you're calling in response to Sally's text. What Sally texted us a little bit ago, and she was sad. She basically was saying, look, I feel that nobody cares about me and wants to be my friend, and we've been trying to share some encouragement. So what did you want to say?
1: Okay, Sally, it doesn't matter what you think. I validate your feelings because, honey, I have those kind of days too. But the one thing I remember, and I would like you to remember, is that we have a faithful, wonderful friend in God and in His Son, Jesus Christ. He will never, ever leave us. If you keep your faith going, you will be so blessed. When I on those days where I feel like, and I'm having a bad day, what blesses me is that if I'm walking down the street or I'm in a grocery store, and I see, you know, just somebody walking around who kind of looks like they're not having a good day either, mm-hmm. I say, hello, how are you? How you doing today? And, you know, you might not get a friendship, but you may say something in a conversation that person needs to hear.
0: Yeah, that's a good point. I had this yesterday. I was getting into my airplane seat yesterday, and, you know, I'm not a big talking to people on an airplane person. I noticed that a lot of people aren't either, but I had to basically crawl over a guy to get into my seat. And he could have just been awkward and stared at me and been irritated that I had to sit next to him. But he goes, I sit down and he goes, how are we doing? I said, doing good. How are you doing? Good. That was it. We didn't say another word to each other in the whole flight. But he acknowledged my existence and made me feel like a human being. Dawn, I wanted to ask you this question because you're really encouraging Sally and I think others. Sally texted us saying she doesn't feel like she matters and you're helping with that. But if you felt that way yourself, you said one thing we got to do is kind of hold on to our faith or live our faith or something like that. You said, how do you do that?
1: Mm-hmm. I pray myself out of that depression feeling. I listen to WBGL with uplifting music. I kind of go back in and read my favorite verses. And, you know, it's really funny because I don't know if this is a God incident or not, but the minute you read that text and the next few songs that came out were Faithfully, Ain't No Way, and then Still Waters, those words are so impactful.
0: Yeah.
1: They are so full of hope and love. So sometimes, you know, I love music. I don't play an instrument, but I love my music, okay?
0: Okay.
1: And sometimes music is the one thing. And you know, sometimes we just go by and we really don't listen to the words.
0: Right.
1: We just hear the music. But take time to really listen to the words of a song. It might give you what you need. You may have heard that song 10,000 times. And you can always find something different in those songs.
0: Oh, that's so good. So good. Well, I think you encouraged a lot of us. God love you. And thank you for calling. And I know that helped people.
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5: Good morning to you on your Friday. Another day with those wild variations in temperatures. 74 northern Illinois, 84 central Illinois, 94 in southern Illinois. And we're still watching for the chance of an isolated storm or two. Better chances later tonight, a low between 64 and 70. Still the chance of a storm again on Saturday, especially in northern Illinois. Hot and humid with highs ranging between the mid-70s up north and the mid-90s down south. For WBGL, I'm meteorologist Kevin Lighty.

0: that the only scars in heaven are on the hands that hold you now.
1: GC is on the phone. What are you doing? That stands for Grandma Cindy. Oh, I got to push the button to put her on the air. Hi.
2: Hi, this is Grandma Cindy, Tara Hote, and I was thinking about Sally and Dawn is so wise with her advice. So it got me thinking, what more could we do? And I wonder, is there a WBTL friends group on Facebook?
1: Oh, well, that's a neat idea. So yeah, Sally texted in earlier this morning, struggling, saying, I feel like nobody in the world cares for me or wants to be my friend. And we were sharing about that and talking about how the enemy wants to get into our head and discourage us constantly. And then, yeah, Dawn called in from Ottawa to share some reassurance and truth. But you're saying a WBGL friends, like Facebook group, like a closed thing where you could like go on and support each other, kind of.
2: Exactly. And then we're never really truly alone in this life. Jesus wants us to walk together. And what if Sally were the moderator?
1: Oh, there you go. Yeah. Bring out some real stuff out there. That's a pretty good idea.

0: Well, what's going on, Chris?
1: Hello?
0: Hello there.
1: Hey. Hi. So I went shopping with my wife yesterday, and I found three old-time bluegrass gospel CDs.
0: Oh, bluegrass. Yes, of course, we have Bluegrass Wednesday, where we play the bluegrass music, and you found bluegrass CDs?
1: I did. So I went over and I showed my wife, and I said, look, honey, it's bluegrass music. I want to buy them. And my wife looked at me like I had three heads. What did you just say? I said, I found bluegrass CDs. I want to buy them. She said, it's bluegrass.
0: It's bluegrass, she says.
1: I didn't even realize I said it like that. I've been listening to you guys for so long that it just came out that way and didn't even realize it until she asked, questioned it.
0: That is hilarious. So if you don't know what he's talking about, yes, on Wednesdays, long time ago, I mean, probably a decade ago or more, we started doing something called Bluegrass Wednesday, where we play the bluegrass music. Well, along the way, the more we played the bluegrass music, we just started to develop this very strange southern accent, and the word bluegrass started coming out as bluegrass. And that's what we say now, and yeah, it's kind of involuntary. And it seems to be, I mean, it seems to be like you caught that over the radio, and sounds like it created quite a little moment for you guys.
1: It definitely rubbed off on me, and I didn't even realize it until she looked at me like I was very strange.
0: Welcome to the club, my brother.
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7: A few scattered showers and thunderstorms possible. A lot of it's probably dry today with more of the heat and humidity cranking up. 74 in northern Illinois, 84 in central Illinois, 94 down south. Again, a thunderstorm or two tonight, a little between 64 and 70. And that same chance for a storm really exists across the northern half of the state on Saturday. For WBGL, I'm meteorologist Kevin Lighty.
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0: WBGL. Shout out to Phil Wickham right there, who sold out the Big Now Arena in Hoffman Estates for his concert tomorrow night, 7 p.m. This is really a great tour that he's on right now with Jamie McDonald, and that's going to be a good time. 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
1: John wrote to me about his situation. 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
6: Scattered showers and a thunderstorm or two here on your Friday. Otherwise, hot, humid, highs ranging quite a bit. Mid-70s up north, mid-90s down south. Isolated shower tonight, a low between 64 and 70. Another hot and humid day Saturday. Those highs ranging between 76 up north and 96 down south. Also watching out for a few thunderstorms in the northern half of the state. For WBGL, I'm meteorologist Kevin Leiden.

gentle breeze coming through the window, beautiful changing leaves, and joyful music on the radio. What a great fall combo. Uplifting. 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

0: Listening song from Brandon Lake, How Good God Is. This is WBGL. I'm Jonathan. Courtney's back with us next week. And I just want to leave you with this blessing today, that you would walk by faith and not by sight, that you could live by the promises of God and not by what your eyes see today. We're guided by 2 Corinthians chapter 5, verse 7, that says, we live by believing, not by seeing. And that's the truth. We want to thank today's WBGL day partner, Diane Telshaw of Mahomet, on the second anniversary of the date her husband Dave went to his heavenly home. Diane and Dave were married 37 years, and Dave was a man of God, a wonderful husband, father, and grandfather. Diane and children, Caitlin and Dustin, miss him terribly and look forward to reuniting with him one day in heaven. Thank you to Diane for honoring Dave's memory with a generous gift to listener-supported WBGL. I hope you have a terrific weekend, and thanks for listening.
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7: Good morning to you on your Friday. Another day with those wild variations in temperatures. 74 northern Illinois, 84 central Illinois, 94 in southern Illinois. And we're still watching for the chance of an isolated storm or two. Better chances later tonight, a low between 64 and 70. Still the chance of a storm again on Saturday, especially in northern Illinois. Hot and humid with highs ranging between the mid-70s up north and the mid-90s down south. For WBGL, I'm meteorologist Kevin Lighting.

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face this loneliness alone, making well with my soul. I need a peace that only heaven knows.

That's a good song from Mercy Me, Make It Well on WBGL. Hey, I'm Danielle. This next song is a Good Friday song. It's called Lord, It Feels Good. He's talking about God's love, but can we feel God's love a little bit more on a Friday? One of the last Fridays of summer. Here's Toby Mac.

0: Jesus told us not to do it, and I think because it's so easy for us to do it, I'm Danielle, it's WBGL, and that is worrying about tomorrow. He said, don't worry about tomorrow. Today has enough trouble, has enough things to think about and do. You don't have to worry about tomorrow. And oftentimes, those worries come. I see an email. I see something that happens. I think about what needs to be done for the rest of this month or next month or before the end of the year. And those worries begin and they start going in this cycle in my mind of, okay, what am I going to do about this and about that? And then today, I'm neglecting today. So let's remember this. Jesus said, this day is enough. There's enough troubles. There's enough things to take care of, enough responsibilities. All we have to do is today. Let's leave tomorrow alone until we get there.
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5: An isolated shower or a storm today, but a lot of it's dry, just hot and humid. Mid-70s in the Chicagoland area, mid-80s in central Illinois, in the middle 90s. As you work your way to the southern part of the state. An isolated shower or two tonight, a low between 64 and 70. Hot, humid on Saturday once again, with still that chance of a storm, especially in northern Illinois. For WBGL, I'm meteorologist Kevin Lighty.

What a prayer. Breathe life into this situation, Lord. Torin Wells on WBGL. Our prayers don't have to be big and long and complicated. Sometimes we can just say, hey, help, Lord. Breathe on this, Lord. Here's Rend Collective on WBGL. I'll find

0: When the leaves fall, the tree stands strong. A promise that new life is just around the corner. 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
1: Then Christ came, changing everything. 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

0: WBGL. Hey, I'm Danielle. Glad you're here. When you look at one verse in the Bible, it can be comforting. It can feel good to read it. But looking at it in the whole view with what's being said around it in context, that's the best way to look at the Bible. I was in a Bible study with some ladies from my church some years back, and we were doing that. We were looking at whole chapters of the Bible and looking at what was happening around certain verses, and got so much out of that. For instance, in John chapter 14, verse 6, Jesus said, "I'm the way and the truth and the life. No one comes to the Father except through me," which is good. It's saying, okay, Jesus, he's the only way to God. There's no other way. But in looking more in the book of John, in John chapter 14, Jesus first, he's comforting his disciples. He's saying, "I'm going to prepare a place for you. I'm going to my Father's house. I am going to take you there." And then he says, "You know the way to the place I'm going." And Thomas says, "Well, Lord, we don't know where you're going. We don't really know the way." And then Jesus says, "I am the way. You know the way because you know me. I am the way and the truth and the life. No one comes to the Father except through me." And they're talking to him more, and they're you can dig deeper into that. But in studying that passage, it struck me in a way it never had before, that Jesus is our way to God. He is the way, but he's our way right now in our life. He is your way. Knowing him, being with him, having a relationship with him is the way to go right now, too.
1: I've noticed an interesting phenomenon among a lot of otherwise caring Christians. Hello, this is Chuck Swindoll. I notice that most of us are pretty good at extending grace when it comes to evangelism. For instance, we don't care if they blow smoke in our faces while we witness to them. We kind of cough and keep on sharing Christ with them. We sure don't have much wobble room once they come to the Savior. Hey, he better not blow smoke in my face, not if he claims to be a Christian. Wait a minute. Why not? Is everything automatically cleaned up when a person is saved? Was that true for you? Well, me neither. It's time to extend grace to others, others in the family of God.
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0: Franny Cash with Jesus All Along on WBGL. Hey, I'm Danielle. Our WBGL Day partner is Diane Telshaw of Muhammad. Thank you to Diane. She shares on the second anniversary of the day her husband, Dave, went to his heavenly home. Diane and Dave were married 37 years, and Dave was a man of God, a wonderful husband, father, and grandfather. 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
10: An isolated shower or a storm today, but a lot of it's dry, just hot and humid. Mid-70s in the Chicagoland area, mid-80s in central Illinois, in the middle 90s. You work your way to the southern part of the state. An isolated shower or two tonight, a low between 64 and 70. Hot, humid on Saturday once again, with still that chance of a storm, especially in northern Illinois. For WBGL, I'm meteorologist Kevin Lighty.

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Now, I don't think I've ever done this on air. Shared dating advice for single guys. I'm Danielle. It's WBGL. It's actually not my advice, though. It's this pastor, Matt Smallbone. He is related to the famous Smallbones. He's in Nashville, and he shared this on his Facebook page. And I want to share it coming up for single guys, if you want to hear it, or maybe you could pass it along to a single guy in your life.

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0: On the night you're falling all to pieces, you can bring your lonely heart to Jesus. What if I told you that I believe it?
1: For King and Country with What If I Told You on WBGL. Hey, it's Danielle. Joel and Luke Smallbone make up that band for King and Country. And their cousin, who's also an Aussie like them, he is now the pastor of Church of the City in Nashville. And Matt Smallbone actually traveled as the bass player for King and Country, Rebecca St. James, Michael W. Smith, but now a pastor giving out some dating wisdom for single guys on his Facebook page. Came across this, wanted to share it. He says he fell in love with his wife, Mary, in 1993, but she fell in love with him in 1999. So fellas, sometimes these things take time. And he said somewhere along the way, somebody has to be brave enough to say something. And he said, for what it's worth, I keep hearing from wonderful single Christian women who would love to be asked out by a Jesus-loving, kind, emotionally healthy, not creepy dude. There's something wonderfully vulnerable about asking someone out. You're putting a little piece of your heart on the table without knowing what you'll get back. She might say yes, she might say no. Either way, your worth was settled long before she answered. And he shares this prayer. It's long. I won't share it all right now. It's on his Facebook page. Look for Matt Smallbone. He said, this prayer is for the guy staring at his phone, rehearsing the sentence, massively overthinking it, and trying to work up the courage. Be yourself. Be kind. Be respectful. And maybe don't send the 17-paragraph text. Just ask her out.
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8: An isolated shower or a storm today, but a lot of it's dry, just hot and humid. Mid-70s in the Chicagoland area, mid-80s in central Illinois, in the middle 90s. Work your way to the southern part of the state. An isolated shower or two tonight, a low between 64 and 70. Hot, humid on Saturday once again, with still that chance of a storm, especially in northern Illinois. For WBGL, I'm meteorologist Kevin Lighty.

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WBGL.

If you're a single guy and there is a single lady you want to ask out on a date, it's definitely a scary thing putting yourself out there. This pastor, Matt Smallbone, on his Facebook page, he has some wonderful wisdom, a prayer even, to pray before you ask her out. Here's John Reddick on WBGL.

0: WBGL. Hey, it's Danielle. I've never shared dating wisdom on air, but I'm going to share some. It's not from me, though, so I feel good about that. It's from this pastor, Matt Smallbone, in Nashville. If you go to his Facebook page, it's the second post where he shares about falling in love with his wife a whole bunch of years before she fell in love with him, encouraging single guys to ask Jesus-loving ladies out. And he has this prayer for the guy who wants to ask her out based on the Lord's Prayer. So I'll share a little bit of it. You can see the rest on his Facebook page. Again, Matt Smallbone. Our Father in heaven, thank you that before I am impressive, confident, funny, attractive, successful, or chosen by anybody else, I am already your son, and I am already loved. Hallowed be your name. You are God. She is wonderful, but she is not God. So help me enjoy these feelings without asking another person to carry the weight of my happiness, identity, or worth. Your kingdom come, your will be done on earth as it is in heaven. Okay, Father, I would really like your will to involve her saying yes. But more than that, I want what you want for both of us. So give me the courage to ask, the humility to hear her answer, and the character to treat her with kindness and respect. Either way, this wonderful prayer for single guys wanting to ask the girl out. You'll find it on Facebook. Look for Matt Smallbone's page. He's a pastor in Nashville.
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1: 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I respond to anything that Jesus commands me to do. I get released from everything that's bounding me. And I reveal Jesus to other people wherever I go, wherever I am.
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0: Crowder with Still on WBGL. I'm Danielle. That song, when Crowder sat down with some other songwriters, they were going to write about Psalm 46:10, this wonderful verse in the Bible. It says, "Be still and know that I am God." It means cease our frantic striving and know that God has got this and he's in control. But as they wrote, as they talked, it turned into God still working on us, God still being there. And I think it worked out great this way too. A big thank you to today's WBGL day partner, Diane Talshaw. She's from Mahomet. On this second anniversary of the date, her husband Dave went to his heavenly home. Diane and Dave were married 37 years, and Dave was a man of God, a wonderful husband, father, and grandfather. Diane and children, Caitlin and Dustin, miss him terribly, and they look forward to reuniting with him in heaven. Thank you to Diane for honoring Dave's memory with a generous gift to listener-supported WBGL.
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4: Isolated shower or a storm today, but a lot of it's dry, just hot and humid. Mid-70s in the Chicagoland area, mid-80s in central Illinois, in the middle 90s. As you work your way to the southern part of the state. An isolated shower or two tonight, a low between 64 and 70. Hot, humid on Saturday once again, with still that chance of a storm, especially in northern Illinois. For WBGL, I'm meteorologist Kevin Lighty.

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0: It's WBGL. It's Friday. We have songs about Jesus, who is our cornerstone. The cornerstone is the part of the building that holds everything together. And in him, all things hold together. Here's Toby Mac and Zach Williams.
1: Look.

0: When you're a parent and your kids go to sleep at night and the bedroom door closes and the lights go out, you likely feel a sigh of relief, a burden lifted. I'm Danielle. It's WBGL. And this happens no matter what age your kids are. I noticed this last week after my daughter went to sleep. She's 17 and she usually says, hey, would you come in and say goodnight to me? And I'll just come in, give her a little hug, fix her blankets for her, pray with her oftentimes. And I went back out of her room, closed the door, sat down, and I felt a burden lift. And I thought, well, this is strange. She's 17 years old. It's not like I have to do a lot for her. And so I had to Google this, as I often do, and found out that if you're a parent, you actually are subconsciously, actively vigilant during the day, no matter what your kids are doing. Even if they're just chilling out, looking at their phone, watching TV, your brain is on this low-level tracking parenting subconscious thing, even listening to the tone of their voice, if there might be some friction that comes up, and waiting to see if they need something. So finally, at the end of the day, whether they're babies up through teenagers, our brains get the signal it's safe to switch out of that standby parenting mode to completely off.
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4: Isolated shower or a storm today, but a lot of it's dry, just hot and humid. Mid-70s in the Chicagoland area, mid-80s in central Illinois, in the middle 90s. You work your way to the southern part of the state. An isolated shower or two tonight, a low between 64 and 70. Hot, humid on Saturday once again, with still that chance of a storm, especially in northern Illinois. For WBGL, I'm meteorologist Kevin Lighty.

so much of the time we can't change what's going on around us, but we can invite God into the middle of it. This next song is a prayer, and inviting God's presence, his peace, and a glimpse of heaven right here in the middle of it all. Megan Woods with Heaven Down Here on WBGL.

0: WBGL. Welcome. I'm Danielle. When you read the Psalms, you will see a lot of emotions, a roller coaster, crying out, complaining to God, saying, then coming back and saying, I trust you, Lord. I need you. And this is a way that we can bring things to God too, because he wants us to be honest with our emotions. And I think sometimes we get it in our head that God just wants us to play the perfect little angel, the good kid, and that we aren't to bring him what we're feeling in our hearts. We're just either to push it aside, try to get rid of it, or push it down. But he does not want that for us. He wants our whole hearts. There's a beautiful prayer in Psalm 139. There's a lot of a lot of pouring out, but then this prayer in Psalm 139, verses 23 and 24, it's really good to memorize these and just pray these verses. Search me, O God, and know my heart. Test me and know my anxious thoughts. See if there is any offensive way in me, and lead me in the way everlasting. Asking God, search my heart out. Search out all these emotions that I'm feeling. Know these anxieties. I want to bring you into this. And Lord, show me. Show me where I'm going the wrong way. If there's offensive ways in me, show me so we can take care of that and lead me in your way. Psalm 139, verses 23 and 24.
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0: New from Ann Wilson, Who I Am to You on WBGL. I'm Danielle. I love that we can listen to that song and be reminded of our identity in Christ. Your true identity is a gift received by putting your faith in what Jesus has done. And that means you are defined by whose you are and what he has done rather than your performance or your failures. Who I am is who I am to you. Have a great afternoon. It's Friday. Lindsay is coming in to celebrate with you. Before I go, a big thank you to today's WBGL Day partner, our friend Diane Telshaw. She's from Mahomet. On this second anniversary of the date, her husband Dave went to his heavenly home. Diane and Dave were married for 37 years, and Dave was a man of God, a wonderful husband, father, and grandfather. Diane and children Caitlin and Dustin miss him terribly, and they look forward to reuniting with him in heaven. Thanks to Diane for honoring Dave's memory with a generous gift to listener-supported WBGL.
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6: An isolated shower or a storm today, but a lot of it's dry, just hot and humid. Mid-70s in the Chicagoland area, mid-80s in central Illinois, in the middle 90s. As you work your way to the southern part of the state. An isolated shower or two tonight, a low between 64 and 70. Hot, humid on Saturday once again, with still that chance of a storm, especially in northern Illinois. For WBGL, I'm meteorologist Kevin Lighty.

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1: So much of God's love in these songs. And so I hope that you keep listening so that you can feel really loved this afternoon on WBGL. I'm Lindsay. I'm going to be here all afternoon playing positive and uplifting and joyful and happy songs, just like this one from Toby Mac. It's called Heaven on My Mind. I got

0: WBTL Hamlin C. Okay, this information is for the pumpkin freaks. You know who you are. When pumpkin spice latte comes out, like, you're there. When you see the pumpkin stuff at the grocery store, you get it all. You like to put the pumpkins on your porch. Like, you are a pumpkin person through and through. So this weekend, I have to let you know that Morton, Illinois, which is just like a hop, skip, and a jump away from the WBGL listening area, are the pumpkin capital of the world. Morton, Illinois. Their pumpkin festival is this weekend. It's huge. There's all things pumpkin. There's a parade. There's pumpkin foods. There's rides. It's really fun. I've been. And if you are a pumpkin person, you might want to make that your plans for this weekend. Now, maybe you're wondering, why is Morton, Illinois, the pumpkin capital of the world? This is why. The local processing plant in Morton, which is the Libby's factory, produces 85% of the world's supply of pumpkin and 95% of the U.S. supply of canned pumpkin. So if you've ever bought a can of pumpkin to make any fun pumpkin fall treat, or Thanksgiving pie, whatever, there's a 95% chance that that can came from the pumpkin capital of the world, Morton, Illinois.
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5: Isolated shower or a storm today, but a lot of it's dry, just hot and humid. Mid-70s in the Chicagoland area, mid-80s in central Illinois, the middle 90s. You work your way to the southern part of the state. An isolated shower or two tonight, a low between 64 and 70. Hot, humid on Saturday once again, with still that chance of a storm, especially in northern Illinois. For WBGL, I'm meteorologist Kevin Lighty.

WBGL listeners are loving that song. I mean, you put Phil Wickham and Crowder together on a song, it's gonna be good. It's called It Really Is Amazing Grace on WBGL. I'm Lindsay. Happy Friday. I am so glad you're here. The weekend is right around the corner. We are going to get you to it with a lot of hope and a lot of peace. Here's Cochran and Company.

0: A huge welcome to our newest schools that have signed up for the WBGL Kindness Club. You sign up to bring acts of kindness to your school. We send you a free Kindness Club kit with fun supplies to get you started. So I wanted to say welcome to Pena District 8, Villa Grove District 302. We have Holy Cross in Champaign, Rose Center in Terre Haute, and Trinity Christian School in Shorewood. Welcome. We are so glad you're a part of the WBGL Kindness Club. As you can see and hear, public schools are getting involved. Homeschools are getting involved. Private Christian schools are getting involved. We want to get God's love and God's kindness into every single school. So if you know someone who works at a school and they're like teaching right now, or they're being the principal right now, and they're probably not listening to me, would you please tell them about WBGL's Kindness Club for schools? Please let them know that they can go to our website, wbgl.org, and learn all that they need to know. We have about, I think there's about 50 kits left. So if you know someone who works at a school and you haven't yet told them, please tell them right now so that they can get their kit before they run out. A special thank you to Aurora Christian Schools, Dave's Kitchen and Bath Designs, R&P Carriages, Truth at Work, and Tucker Wood & Associates for paying for all the supplies for the Kindness Club kits. 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

0: grateful for you.
1: That song's new. It's Chandler Moore. It's called God, I'm Just Grateful on WBGL. Hey, I'm Lindsay. I'm grateful that you're here. I'm grateful for these songs. And I'm so grateful for Diane today because she's a WBGL day partner. And she's the one who's making the music play. She's financially supporting the station with a really generous gift. So this is Diane Telshaw from Mahomet. And today is the second anniversary of the date that her husband Dave went to his heavenly home. And so Diane and Dave were married for 37 years. Dave was a man of God, a wonderful husband, father, and grandfather. Diane and her children, Caitlin and Dustin, miss him terribly. And they look forward to reuniting with him in heaven. Thank you, Diane, for honoring Dave's memory. And God, we just ask that you bring Diane comfort today on this tender day. Just give her so much peace. Help people to surround her in a lot of your love. Diane, thank you so much for your gift to WBGL.
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13: Isolated shower or a storm today, but a lot of it's dry, just hot and humid. Mid-70s in the Chicagoland area, mid-80s in central Illinois, in the middle 90s. You work your way to the southern part of the state. An isolated shower or two tonight, a low between 64 and 70. Hot, humid on Saturday once again, with still that chance of a storm, especially in northern Illinois. For WBGL, I'm meteorologist Kevin Lighty.

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You were singing along to it. 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

You may feel too broken, too messed up, too far gone. But nobody is beyond the reach of God's love. 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

0: That's a song we need today, isn't it? Gonna be all right. It's Matt Maher on WBGL. I'm Lindsay. How do we know it's going to be all right? I'm pretty sure I found the answer in James 5 this morning. I read this verse and I was like, yes, this is what I need. It talks about waiting for the Lord and how the Lord is coming back. Like, Jesus is for real coming back. I don't know if I'll be here or not. I don't know if you'll be here or not. But sometimes I think about, like, what if I am here? What if I get to see Jesus's return? Are you kidding me? Like, what a sight, what a vision that will be. Here's what it says in James 5. Therefore, brothers and sisters, be patient until the Lord's coming. You must be patient. Strengthen your hearts because the Lord's coming is near. The Lord is compassionate and merciful. It's like, I know life is hard. I know all the things in the news, in your family, in your community, but strengthen your heart. The Lord is on his way back. He is coming back to get us.
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6: A few scattered showers and a thunderstorm possible this afternoon, but a lot of us are dry and just baking out there in this heat. Mid-90s in southern Illinois, mid-80s central Illinois, mid-70s up north. Now for tonight, shower or two, and the same for Saturday with a thunderstorm or two, especially in northern Illinois. Highs ranging between the middle 70s in the Chicagoland area and the mid-90s in southern Illinois. For WBGL, I'm meteorologist Kevin Lighting.

storm. These songs are like blessings, little 3-minute blessings, every single one over your life, your family, your thoughts, your heart, over everything. Taking the blessing from God today on WBGL. Here's Torrin Wells and Breathe On It.

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A reminder of God's hope when all seems lost. WBGL.

0: goodbye yesterday. See you later. You gotta go. In the name of Jesus, that's Elevation Rhythm on WBGL. Hey, I'm Lindsay. Maybe you're wanting that freedom and that peace from your past, from the old you, from the old ways. I encourage you to text the word Jesus to 41224. You can really have freedom over all of that. That stuff that's behind you, that stuff you don't want to be associated with anymore, that stuff that maybe you feel shame about, God can give you this freedom and this new life in Him. The Bible talks about being a new creation when you come to God, when you start following Jesus, and you can have that. Like, that's a real thing that you can have. Jesus loves you, and He would love to have a relationship with you, but He's not going to make you have one with Him. That's not how it works. So it's your choice, and you get to make that choice, and you get to make that choice in following Him with your life. If you want to know more, I won't call you back, but let me text you back some more Bible verses about His love, about the gospel, about the good news and the hope that you can have. Text the word Jesus, J-E-S-U-S, to 41224.
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3: 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And that was the beginning of a journaling process.
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0: Battistelli is back. That is her new song. It's called I Will on WBGL. I'm Lindsay. I'm glad you're here this afternoon. These are songs of hope and peace and joy. And they are brought to you today by the people who give to this ministry. Maybe you give too. If you do, thank you so much. An extra special thank you today to Diane, who is giving a very generous gift. She's the day partner. And this is Diane Telshaw from Mahomet. This is honoring the second anniversary of the date that her husband Dave went to his heavenly home. And Diane and Dave were married for 37 years. Dave was a man of God, a wonderful husband, father, and grandfather. Diane and her children, Caitlin and Dustin, miss him terribly. They look forward to reuniting with him in heaven. So Diane, thank you so much for honoring Dave's memory with your gift. And Jesus, I just pray that you would be Diane's comfort, her peace, even her joy on this tender day today.
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2: 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It starts in the morning when I'm traveling to work. It gives me peace during the day when I'm in the truck traveling between jobs. It provides continuity for me. I'm so thankful for that. That stays with you all day long.
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8: A few scattered showers and a thunderstorm possible this afternoon, but a lot of us are dry and just baking out there in this heat. Mid-90s in southern Illinois, mid-80s central Illinois, mid-70s up north. Now for tonight, shower or two, and the same for Saturday with a thunderstorm or two, especially in northern Illinois. Highs ranging between the middle 70s in the Chicagoland area and the mid-90s in southern Illinois. For WBGL, I'm meteorologist Kevin Lighting.

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Peter Burton, Where Would I Be? Taking us to this place of gratitude. Like, thank you, God. Thank you for how far you've brought me. This is WBHGL. I'm Lindsay. I'm thankful that you're here. These songs are about that. Like, the gratitude that we have for all the blessings and all the gifts, even when life isn't perfect, and I'm guessing yours isn't because mine isn't either. But even all the gifts and the blessings that we have, even in the hard times, that's what these songs are about. Here's Mercy Me.

0: Love that one from Passion and Christian Stanfield. It's called Just That Good on WBGL. Hey, I'm Lindsay. If you are a pumpkin person, like you have them on your porch and you got the pumpkin spice latte the day it came out, all the pumpkin spice snacks at the store you throw in your cart, I have plans for you this weekend if you're not busy. So Morton, Illinois, which is a hop, skip, and a jump from the WBGL listening area, is the pumpkin capital of the world. Why? Because in Morton, Illinois, they produce at the Libby's factory 85% of the world's supply of pumpkin is in Morton, Illinois. It's crazy. So this weekend is the pumpkin festival. It's really fun. I've been. It's all things pumpkin. Now, specifically what I want to talk about is the pumpkin drive-thru. So you get in the drive-thru, you stay in your car, and then you go through this drive-thru and you can get all things pumpkin. So I'm on the website right now. Here's what they have. Pumpkin pie. Pumpkin donuts, pumpkin chocolate chip cookie, pumpkin bar, pumpkin ice cream, pumpkin scone. So you can go through the drive-thru, and if you're a pumpkin person, get all things pumpkin. There's your plans for the weekend, the Morton Pumpkin Festival.
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5: Scattered showers and a thunderstorm possible this afternoon, but a lot of us are dry and just baking out there in this heat. Mid-90s in southern Illinois, mid-80s central Illinois, mid-70s up north. And for tonight, shower or two, and the same for Saturday with a thunderstorm or two, especially in northern Illinois. Highs ranging between the middle 70s in the Chicagoland area and the mid-90s in southern Illinois. For WBGL, I'm meteorologist Kevin Lighting.

If you still have breath in your lungs today, it is not too late to turn to Jesus. That's Ben Fuller on WBGL. I'm Lindsay. He is the way, the truth, and the life. And you still have time to turn to him. He loves you. If you want to know more about following Jesus, text the word Jesus, the name Jesus, the powerful name of Jesus, J-E-S-U-S to 41224.

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0: Maybe you've been hearing us talk about WBGL's Kindness Club for Schools. We send a Kindness Club kit to local schools with supplies and ideas for acts of kindness. And maybe you're like, well, I don't really have any connection to a school. So maybe you've been just like, there's nothing for me here. Oh, yes, there is. Okay. If you know anyone who works at a school, please tell them about the WBGL Kindness Club. If you have a kid who goes to a school or a grandkid who goes to a school, please tell that school about WBGL's Kindness Club. This is what you can do. You can go online and you can Google the school name and you can Google the principal's email or the social worker's email. It's really easy to find. And then just email them and say, hey, I'm just a person in the community. I wanted to share this awesome idea with you from this radio station that I love, and send them the link to sign up. That's how you can help spread God's love and spread God's kindness in your local school. 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I was just looking this morning, and I think there's only about 50 left. 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
1: 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Don't quit. 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For Family Life Blended, I'm Ron Deal.
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1: God's Love Does Feel So Good. That's Toby Mac on WBGL. And every single song that we play this afternoon and into tonight and into tomorrow and for the rest of ever is going to be about God's love. And they get to play because of our generous friends who give financially to support this ministry. I want to say an extra big thank you to the WBGL Day partner today. Her name is Diane Telshaw. She is from Mahomet. And this is the second anniversary of the date that her husband, Dave, went to his heavenly home. And so Diane and Dave were married for 37 years. And Dave was a man of God and a wonderful husband and father and grandfather. And Diane and her children, Caitlin and Dustin, miss him terribly. They look forward to reuniting with him in heaven. Thank you to Diane for honoring Dave's memory with your generous gift to WBGL. We also pray that the Holy Spirit would be your comfort on this tender day. We're gathered up around you with a lot of gratitude for your gift, but we're also gathered up around you with a lot of prayers for your comfort. Thank you so much.
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5: Scattered showers and a thunderstorm possible this afternoon, but a lot of us are dry and just baking out there in this heat. Mid-90s in southern Illinois, mid-80s central Illinois, mid-70s up north. And for tonight, shower or two, and the same for Saturday with a thunderstorm or two, especially in northern Illinois. Highs ranging between the middle 70s in the Chicagoland area and the mid-90s in southern Illinois. For WBGL, I'm meteorologist Kevin Lighting.

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0: I've never seen a morning the sun forgot to rise, in every single detail, you're faithful every time.

WBGL, I'm Eric. You know, sometimes when I play a song, I wonder to myself, is this somebody's favorite song? They're turning on the radio, maybe picking up their phone and listening to the app or streaming online, and here it is. It's their favorite song. I don't know, maybe, just maybe this one is yours.

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I need a peace that only heaven knows.

0: So much of life is about our responses to situations. WBGL, I'm Eric. Have you heard of the 90-10 rule? I was reading about this rule. 90-10, they call it. Here's a scenario. Imagine you spill coffee on your shirt before work. You're frustrated about it, so you kind of snap at your spouse. Maybe you rush out the door and you're driving really fast. And then because of your mood, you forgot your computer or maybe your phone or something else that was important. And so you have to run back and get it. And then you're driving as quick as you can, maybe even breaking the speed limit. And you end up having a terrible day. But the coffee spill itself, that wasn't a huge deal, right? About 10% of the situation. Oh, you're saying that was a major deal? Okay, maybe it was a major deal for some, but maybe just kind of a smaller 10% of the situation, let's say. The other 90% came from the reaction, the driving fast, the snapping at other people, the forgetting the computer, the phone, whatever the case is, allowing that small event to control the attitude and the choices we have for the rest of the day. So on the flip side of that, imagine this, responding in a way that's different. The coffee spills, you kind of laugh it off or you just smile like, okay, that happened. Grab a towel, maybe even change your shirt if you have to. You still make it to work. Maybe you're just 2 or 3 minutes behind. You're late, but at least you have some peace and all of that other stuff didn't happen. They say life is 10% of what happens to us and about 90% of how we respond. That might vary a little bit. But I think it helps us to understand and just to be reminded of the fact that we may not control every circumstance, but we can control our response.
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6: Scattered showers and a thunderstorm possible this afternoon, but a lot of us are dry and just baking out there in this heat. Mid-90s in southern Illinois, mid-80s central Illinois, mid-70s up north. And for tonight, shower or two, and the same for Saturday with a thunderstorm or two, especially in northern Illinois. Highs ranging between the middle 70s in the Chicagoland area and the mid-90s in southern Illinois. For WBGL, I'm meteorologist Kevin Lighting.

We could face all of the giants in life with confidence, trials and difficulties, knowing that God is with us. You're listening to WBGL here on this Friday afternoon. My name is Eric, and it's a joy to be here with you as we're heading into the weekend together. Here's Casting Crowns.

0: WBGL, the late Elizabeth Elliot, she says, "He who choreographs the stars in their courses is also in charge of the tiniest details of our lives." Isn't that profound? Really mind-boggling? As a God of creation and the universe and the stars and choreographing their courses, he's also caring about the little details in our lives, in your lives. It's really incredible to think about. Isaiah 40:22 says, "It is he who sits above the circle of the earth, who stretches out the heavens like a curtain and spreads them out like a tent to dwell in."
1: I've noticed an interesting phenomenon among a lot of otherwise caring Christians. Hello, this is Chuck Swindoll. I notice that most of us are pretty good at extending grace when it comes to evangelism. For instance, we don't care if they blow smoke in our faces while we witness to them. We kind of cough and keep on sharing Christ with them. But we sure don't have much wobble room once they come to the Savior. Hey, he better not blow smoke in my face, not if he claims to be a Christian. Wait a minute. Why not? Is everything automatically cleaned up when a person is saved? Was that true for you? Well, me neither. It's time to extend grace to others, others in the family of God.
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0: We hope you enjoyed that beautiful song from Franny Cash. It's called Jesus All Along here on WBGL. We thank our WBGL date partner today. It's Diane Telschow of Muhammad on this second anniversary of the date her husband Dave went to his heavenly home. Diane and Dave were married 37 years, and Dave was a man of God, a wonderful husband, father, and grandfather. Diane and children Caitlin and Dustin miss him terribly, and they look forward to reuniting with him in heaven. 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
6: WBGL. A few scattered showers and a thunderstorm possible this afternoon, but a lot of us are dry and just baking out there in this heat. Mid-90s in southern Illinois, mid-80s central Illinois, mid-70s up north. And for tonight, shower or two, and the same for Saturday with a thunderstorm or two, especially in northern Illinois. Highs ranging between the middle 70s in the Chicagoland area and the mid-90s in southern Illinois. For WBGL, I'm meteorologist Kevin Lighting.

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It's great to hear from you when you text in, when you send a message like Kylie did recently. She said, "Hi, I'm Kylie and I'm 12 years old and I love the station." For years I've run the

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0: WBGL, I'm Eric. Hey, it's once again time for CCM Trivia. And you say, what is that? That's Christian, contemporary Christian music trivia. And we have, we had Danielle last week. We have Leah back with us again this week. And we have Jonathan from your favorite morning show with us here on the afternoon show once again.
1: Good afternoon.
0: Okay, here we go. Here we go. So listen in, and this isn't something where you call in, but just kind of see if you get the answer right before Jonathan and Leah come up with it. Christian contemporary music trivia. Which band performed not once, but twice in North Korea? Okay.
2: Okay.
0: Let's give you some multiple choice options. Unspoken. Building 429. Mercy Me. Or Casting Crowns. Which band performed not once but twice in North Korea?
2: Okay, so let's see.
0: Confer.
2: Casting Crowns and Mercy Me would be the bigger of the two.
3: Yes, I would agree with that.
2: So you could see them more on a... on a world tour kind of thing.
3: Yes. They're kind of a big deal.
2: I don't think any of them have any Koreans in the band.
3: I do not think so.
2: Okay. Can you confirm that, Eric?
0: I think Unspoken and Building 429 are pretty big deals, too.
2: Oh, well, I agree.
3: They are, absolutely.
0: I know what you mean, though.
2: But you don't see them on world tours, though.
0: That's
3: from
0: true.
3: From a longevity standpoint.
0: Yeah.
2: Casting Crowns. Okay, Casting Crowns has to be home every weekend for church.
0: Yeah.
2: Because
3: right.
2: they do that home by Sunday thing. So
3: a trip
2: to Korea.
3: Maybe it's Building 429. I mean, maybe they got fans out there.
2: Mm-hmm.
3: Jesus-loving folk. You never know.
2: I think they're bigger in the southern part of the U.S.
3: Could be.
2: And Unspoken. I think they travel in a van, and I don't think vans can go across oceans.
3: Van to Korea. Probably
0: you are our listening friend. Do you have it? Do you know who this is? Okay, let's go ahead and lock it in. What do you think, Jonathan?
2: I'm going to go with Mercy Me. What do you think?
3: I agree.
2: You're agreeing?
3: It's Mercy Me, yeah.
2: Okay.
0: Okay, Mercy Me, we're locking it in?
2: Yeah.
0: Okay.
3: Oh!
0: Our listener says Casting Crowns.
3: Oh!
2: Yeah!
0: Casting Crowns performed twice in North Korea. Isn't that crazy?
3: They must have left on Monday and got back real late on Saturday. That's all I gotta say.
0: Yeah, for sure.
2: They ain't missing church.
0: No. Okay, so now we're going to question number two. Do we have more time here? Okay. I take that as a yes.
2: Yeah, I thought you were talking to your producer. Okay.
0: Yeah. Okay. She appeared as a homeschooling mother in the film God's Not Dead, We the People. Francesca Battistelli, Carrie Job, Natalie Grant, or Rachel Lampa?
3: Oh.
2: Okay, so I think Rachel Lampa and Francesca are actually stay-at-home moms.
3: Yes, and this is the one in the franchise I've not seen, so that's shame on me for that.
0: That doesn't help.
2: Seriously.
3: No.
2: I haven't seen it either. Natalie Grant... Nothing against it, not to be ageist, but...
3: I don't think so.
0: You're saying no to Natalie Grant?
3: And who's the fourth one?
0: Okay, let's read this off again. Francesca Battistelli, Carrie Job, Natalie Grant, or Rachel Lampa?
2: I don't see Carrie Job doing movies.
0: Mm-hmm.
3: I think I have a gut feeling of who this is.
2: I'm going to say...
0: You want to say it at the same time?
3: Okay, yeah.
0: Hold on, Jonathan, go ahead.
2: Who's the fourth one again?
0: The fourth one is Rachel Lampa.
3: Rach.
2: No, I'm going to say Francesca.
3: Okay, yeah. Francesca Battistelli.
0: Okay, is it it is Francesca Battistelli. Leah and Jonathan, thank you so much.
3: Thanks.
2: This is fun.
4: I knew what I heard. The voice was so clear to me that it was not to be mistaken.
5: Mel was trying to get out of Manhattan on September 11th when he heard a voice telling him where to go.
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10: Heat and humidity to come over the next few days. Still the chance of a storm or two. Lows tonight between 64 and 70. Showers and thunderstorms, especially in the northern half of the state on Saturday. But listen to these temperatures again. Mid-70s in northern Illinois, middle 90s down south. Lots of humidity out there as well. Rain hanging around on Sunday. For WBGL, I'm meteorologist Kevin Lighty.

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I'm Eric. 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

0: A beautiful song there from John Reddick. It's called Holding On, Praise God on WBGL. That's the name and the title of the song of the artist. 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It's Diane Telschow of Mahomet on the second anniversary of the date her husband Dave went to his heavenly home. Diane and Dave were married 37 years, and Dave was a man of God, a wonderful husband, father, and grandfather. 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
6: More of that heat and humidity to come over the next few days. Still the chance of a storm or two. Lows tonight between 64 and 70. Showers and thunderstorms, especially in the northern half of the state on Saturday. But listen to these temperatures again. Mid-70s in northern Illinois, middle 90s down south. Lots of humidity out there as well. Rain hanging around on Sunday. For WBGL, I'm meteorologist Kevin Lighty.

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0: WBGL, I'm Eric. Phrases that are okay to say. Would you like to hear a few of them? Okay, here's one. Thank you for asking, but no. Okay, that's kind. It's straight to the point, though, right? Let's see here. Another one. I'm free, but I need to rest. You're acknowledging that you are free in your schedule, but you're just saying, here's the truth. I need to rest. Let's read one more. It's okay to say, I can't take this on right now. That's just short, to the point. It's being honest and kind. Phrases that are okay to say.
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8: More of that heat and humidity to come over the next few days. Still the chance of a storm or two. Lows tonight between 64 and 70. Showers and thunderstorms, especially in the northern half of the state on Saturday. But listen to these temperatures again. Mid-70s in northern Illinois, middle 90s down south. Lots of humidity out there as well. Rain hanging around on Sunday. For WBGL, I'm meteorologist Kevin Lighty.

WBTL, I'm Eric. We spent a lot of time in yesterday looking back at our mistakes, and sometimes it can really consume our mind. Somebody said this, your next move matters more than your last mistake.

0: WBGL, I'm Eric. Do you ever struggle with your response to people because you want to please them? You don't want to let people down. And sometimes you can do this, but it's really not good for you. And there's some phrases that are okay to say that I was reading about. Would you like to hear some? Okay, here's one. I'm free, but I need to rest. You're just saying the truth is I'm free in my schedule, but I'm going to prioritize my rest because I need that. Here's another phrase it's okay to say. I'll think about it and reply later. You're not putting them off. You're telling them you'll think about it, but you're going to reply to this later. Here's another one. That doesn't feel right to me. And I think that that's an important one to say. If there's something that just doesn't seem right, you can just say that. That doesn't feel right to me. Here's another one. I'm offline. I'll respond soon. Phrases that are okay to say.
1: There are two reasons today why people are not yet Christians.
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1: Two reasons. One, they have never met a Christian. Two, they have met a Christian. You and I can either help or hinder someone in their journey of faith. So what do? I remove anything that's between me and Jesus. I respond to anything that Jesus commands me to do. I get released from everything that's bounding me. And I reveal Jesus to other people wherever I go, wherever I am.
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0: 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It's Diane Telschow of Muhammad on the second anniversary of the date her husband Dave went to his heavenly home. Diane and Dave were married 37 years, and Dave was a man of God, a wonderful husband, father, and grandfather. 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
5: More of that heat and humidity to come over the next few days. Still the chance of a storm or two. Lows tonight between 64 and 70. Showers and thunderstorms, especially in the northern half of the state on Saturday. But listen to these temperatures again. Mid-70s in northern Illinois, middle 90s down south. Lots of humidity out there as well. Rain hanging around on Sunday. For WBGL, I'm meteorologist Kevin Lighty.

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I hope as you listen into WBGL this afternoon that there is at least a phrase from a song that really sticks with you, that you find bringing you hope and encouragement on this journey of life. 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

0: On the night you fall in all the pieces, you can bring your lonely heart to Jesus. What if I told you that I believe it?
1: So much of life is about our responses to situations. WBGL, I'm Eric. Have you heard of the 90-10 rule? I was reading about this rule. 90-10, they call it. Here's a scenario. Imagine you spill coffee on your shirt before work. You're frustrated about it, so you kind of snap at your spouse. Maybe you rush out the door and you're driving really fast. And then because of your mood, you forgot your computer or maybe your phone or something else that was important. And so you have to run back and get it. And then you're driving as quick as you can, maybe even breaking the speed limit. And you end up having a terrible day. But the coffee spill itself, that wasn't a huge deal, right? About 10% of the situation. Oh, you're saying that was a major deal? Okay, maybe it was a major deal for some, but maybe just kind of a smaller 10% of the situation, let's say. The other 90% came from the reaction, the driving fast, the snapping at other people, the forgetting the computer, the phone, whatever the case is, allowing that small event to control the attitude and the choices we have for the rest of the day. So on the flip side of that, imagine this, responding in a way that's different. The coffee spills, you kind of laugh it off, or you just smile like, okay, that happened. Grab a towel, maybe even change your shirt if you have to. You still make it to work. Maybe you're just 2 or 3 minutes behind. You're late, but at least you have some peace and all of that other stuff didn't happen. They say life is 10% of what happens to us and about 90% of how we respond. That might vary a little bit. But I think it helps us to understand and just to be reminded of the fact that we may not control every circumstance, but we can control our response.
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5: Heat and humidity to come over the next few days. Still the chance of a storm or two. Lows tonight between 64 and 70. Showers and thunderstorms, especially in the northern half of the state on Saturday. But listen to these temperatures again. Mid-70s in northern Illinois, middle 90s down south. Lots of humidity out there as well. Rain hanging around on Sunday. For WBGL, I'm meteorologist Kevin Lighty.

It seems like sometimes it's easier for us to believe that, yes, God is real and what God says is true than to go through difficult times, hardship, and really believe his promises, because that doubt creeps in and the frustration and fear. And we can really take God at his word, and sometimes we just have to pray like I do. God, help my unbelief. Help me to truly believe that your promises are real. You are true, and what you say is true, and you will do what you say you will do. Philippians 4:19 says, "And my God will meet all your needs according to the riches of his glory in Christ Jesus."

0: WBGL, the late Elizabeth Elliot, she says, "He who choreographs the stars in their courses is also in charge of the tiniest details of our lives." Isn't that profound? Really mind-boggling? As a God of creation and the universe and the stars and choreographing their courses, he's also caring about the little details in our lives, in your lives. It's really incredible to think about. Isaiah 40:22 says, "It is he who sits above the circle of the earth, who stretches out the heavens like a curtain and spreads them out like a tent to dwell in."
1: It's Crazy Money Day. Hi, I'm Chuck Bentley with the Crown Money Minute and WBGL. 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Jason Curlin was sentenced to 13 years in federal prison. The judge told him, "Your luck has run out." 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
1: Do you have a list of regrets? 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

0: Kate Thompson, and that's what The Cross is for here on WBGL. Well, thank you for spending some time with us here in the day as we're heading into the evening and into the weekend. And we want to say thank you to our WBGL date partner, Diane Telschow of Mahomet, on the second anniversary of the date her husband, Dave, went to his heavenly home. Diane and Dave were married 37 years, and Dave was a man of God, a wonderful husband, father, and grandfather. Diane and children Caitlin and Dustin miss him terribly and look forward to reuniting with him in heaven. 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
6: That heat and humidity to come over the next few days. Still the chance of a storm or two. Lows tonight between 64 and 70. Showers and thunderstorms, especially in the northern half of the state on Saturday. But listen to these temperatures again. Mid-70s in northern Illinois, middle 90s down south. Lots of humidity out there as well. Rain hanging around on Sunday. For WBGL, I'm meteorologist Kevin Lighting.

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